0: has formally quit as MP for Clacton. Chancellor Rachel Reeves cleared the way for him to stand in a by-election there, saying he can spend the summer arguing with the bin. And Virgin Media has been handed a record fine for stopping millions of customers from cancelling their contracts. Regulator Ofcom's issued a £28 million punishment for putting people through unreasonable hassle when trying to switch providers. That's the latest. I'm Cam Hall.
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Yeah, running down the drain. It's also the weekly journey through seven decades of rock. Oh, well, come on, everybody, let's get together tonight. If you thought rock was all racket and noise, then do try listening to The Rock Show, only here on Erewash Sound every Tuesday between 7 and 9.

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0: 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You're listening to the boy from the big bad city. 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
4: From the Sky News Centre at 2, Iranian state media is reporting explosions in multiple regions in the south of the country. The US has launched a second night of attacks after Donald Trump declared the temporary ceasefire over. Before leaving the NATO summit in Turkey, America's president talked up what he calls his tremendous success.
5: They had leaders, they're gone, and they had another set of leaders, they're gone. Now they have another set of leaders, they may be gone. Who knows? And you know what? I may be gone too. Because I'm their number one target. Because they're scum, that's the way they act. But I'm doing what's right for the world.
4: Tehran threatens to close the vital Strait of Hormuz shipping route in response. Andy Burnham's last remaining Labour leadership threat has confirmed he won't run. Ex-Defence Minister Al Khan says he'll back the former Greater Manchester Mayor. Vet businesses will be made accountable to an independent regulator as part of the biggest shake-up of the sector in 60 years. A recent review found some animal owners paying tens of thousands of pounds for treatment. Martin Blake, the firearms officer who shot Chris Carver in South London in 2022, has learnt he's unlikely to face any further action. It's after a change to the laws around police misconduct. For the first time in 4 years, there'll be a British player in the semi-finals of the men's singles at Wimbledon. Wildcard Arthur Ferry, who started the tournament as world number 114, beat ninth seed Flavio Caboli in straight sets. Ferry previously spent time playing college tennis in the United States. Here's his childhood coach, Tina Snortier.
6: Coming back home to Wimbledon has come full circle for him. And he's shown great resilience, fighting spirit and hunger, which you can only hope for in any athlete.
4: And the last woman ever to be executed in the UK has received a conditional pardon. The Justice Secretary says Ruth Ellis's trial in 1955 would be handled differently under modern laws. That's the latest. I'm Cam Hall.
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4: From the Sky News Centre at 3, the US military has begun a second night of airstrikes against Iran after President Trump hinted their ceasefire was over. State media in Tehran's reporting explosions across the country's southern coast. Nominations open today for the Labour leadership, but Andy Burnham's expected to be the only MP putting himself forward to be the next Prime Minister. If that's the case, he'll be confirmed as Keir Starmer's successor next Friday. Ex-Defence Minister Al Khan's had been his last rumoured challenger, but he's backing the former Greater Manchester Mayor.
5: Andy Burnham is good at listening. He's listening to everybody, and he will take all of the different ideas, of which he will have thousands, coming from various different sectors of the Labour Party and indeed the professional tapestry across the UK. He will then need to pick which ones he's going to move forward.
4: The government will bring in a new veterinary watchdog as part of plans to shake up the industry. Vet bills have risen by twice the rate of inflation, leaving some people paying tens of thousands of pounds. There's a warning about a drug driving epidemic on the UK's roads. Freedom of Information requests found offences rose by 28% last year. Lindsay Stewart's brother Tim was killed by a drug driver who'd been in a crash 10 days before while under the influence.
6: We were just horrified. Why was this man on the road? Why did he have a valid driving licence? Really, Tim's death was preventable because of the laws at the way they are now. If someone is positive for drugs at the roadside, they have to wait for blood tests to come back.
4: The Department for Transport's called the figures deeply concerning. Arthur Ferries told the Queen it would be great to play the Wimbledon final on his birthday this Sunday after reaching the semis. French Open champion Alexander Zverev awaits following his straight sets win over Flavio Caboli yesterday. And the government's agreed a deal to keep the Sizewell B nuclear power station running until 2055. The Suffolk plant supplies around 3% of the UK's electricity. That's the latest. I'm Cam Hall.
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There's a knock at the door. Kids are playing games. 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That's okay. 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
6: From the Sky News Centre at 4, Donald Trump's ordered a second night of airstrikes against Iran, putting a fragile ceasefire between both countries under even more strain. State media in Tehran's reported several explosions across the country's southern coast. In response, its Revolutionary Guards say they've targeted American bases in Bahrain and Kuwait, where air raid sirens have been heard. Our US correspondent Mark Stone says President Trump's aims now are unclear.
7: He's saying the ceasefire is over, but has said that the Iran war has not started again. I think it is absolutely clear that his erratic policy shifts on Iran are evidence that he does not know how to get out of this war which he started.
6: Former Defence Minister Al Khan has confirmed he won't run for the Labour leadership. Nominations open today, with Andy Burnham expected to be the only candidate who can win. The British Veterinary Association has welcomed the biggest shake-up of the sector since the 1960s. Ministers say an independent regulator would give pet owners more power to complain. A review's concluded disability benefits are no longer fit for purpose. The interim report by Minister Sir Stephen Timms found people applying for personal independence payment often find the system dehumanising. The Princess of Wales and the Prime Minister are among those who've congratulated Arthur Ferry after the wildcard reached the Wimbledon semi-finals. He beat Flavio Caboli yesterday. Ferry will become the new British number one, having started the tournament ranked 114th in the world. He also met the Queen before and after his win.
8: She was waiting for me at the end of the match, and she congratulated me. I told her how much of an honour it was for me to play in front of her, and yeah, she just said, congratulations, keep going. I told her it was my birthday on Sunday, so it'd be great to play the Wimbledon final on my birthday.
6: As Justin Bieber will join BTS, Shakira and Madonna for the first World Cup halftime show, the 11-minute performance will take place during next Sunday's final. That's the latest. I'm Cam Hall.
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0: 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That's Alternative 80s. 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
2: From the Sky News Centre at 5, US Central Command says it struck 90 Iranian military targets during a second night of renewed airstrikes. There have been several explosions across Iran's southern coast after President Trump declared a fragile ceasefire over yesterday. Tehran's Revolutionary Guards say they've targeted American military bases in the region in response. Air raid sirens were heard in Kuwait. Vet businesses will be accountable to an independent regulator for the first time as part of the biggest shake-up of the sector in 60 years. It's after a recent review found some pet owners are paying tens of thousands of pounds for treatment. Here's what Environment Secretary Emma Reynolds hopes the change will do.
3: To introduce more price transparency, drive down prices so that pet owners can benefit from comparing prices between practices, but also crucially modernising a system that dates back to 1966.
2: Nominations open today for the Labour leadership. Andy Burnham's expected to be the only MP putting himself forward. There's a warning about a drug driving epidemic on the UK's roads. Freedom of information requests found offences rose by 28% last year. Britain's Arthur Ferry told the Queen he'd love to make the Wimbledon final on his 24th birthday this Sunday. He's the second wildcard to reach the semi-finals. These fans hope he can go all the way.
4: If Centercourt get beyond him, why not? An England and a Ferry double, that's what we want.
5: He's fit, he's the local,
6: very level-headed.
5: He's got everything to play for, nothing to lose.
7: He's got to get through to the final, and then if he takes down Sinner or Djokovic, that would be,
6: that'd be exciting.
7: Something for the Asians.
2: And the government's agreed to keep the Sizewell B nuclear power station running until 2055. It supplies around 3% of the UK's electricity. That's the latest. I'm Cam Hall.
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5: From the Sky News Centre at 6. Donald Trump has ordered a second night of airstrikes against Iran, putting a fragile ceasefire between both countries under even more strain. In response, Iran's Revolutionary Guards say they've targeted American bases in Bahrain and Kuwait, where air raid sirens have been heard. Here's our US correspondent, Mark Stone.
6: He's saying the

0: ceasefire is over, but has said that the Iran war has not started again. I think it is absolutely clear that his erratic policy shifts on Iran are evidence that he does not know how to get out of this war which he started.
1: Money given to Robert Jenrick's campaign to be Conservative leader in 2024 is reportedly being investigated by police. The Reform UK MP says claims he received nearly £40,000 from a foreign donor are entirely false. The government's bringing in a new veterinary watchdog to give owners more power to complain. Ministers are looking to tackle spiralling bills and fees in a major shake-up of the industry. The Department for Transport admits the latest figures on drug driving are deeply concerning. A 28% increase in convictions was recorded last year, surpassing drink driving for the first time. Lindsay Stewart's brother, Tim, was killed by a drug driver who'd been in a crash 10 days before while under the influence.
2: We were just horrified. Why was this man on the road? Why did he have a valid driving licence? Really, Tim's death was preventable because of the laws at the way they are now. If someone is positive for drugs at the roadside, they have to wait for blood tests to come back.
1: Nominations open today for the Labour leadership, but Andy Burnham's expected to be the only MP putting himself forward to be the next Prime Minister. If that's the case, he'll be confirmed as Sir Keir Starmer's successor next Friday. And the Princess of Wales and the Prime Minister are among those who've congratulated Arthur Ferry after the Brit reached the Wimbledon semi-finals following his victory against Flavio Cobolli. That's the latest. I'm Tanya Snuggs.
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0: 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We'll have our featured artist or album, and we'll also have The Epic, as well as Then and Now, a tune from an artist from way back in the day and one from nowadays. Yeah, running down a dream. It's also the weekly journey through seven decades of rock. Oh, well, come on, everybody, let's get together tonight. If you thought rock was all racket and noise, then do try listening to The Rock Show, only here on Erewash Sound every Tuesday between 7 and 9.
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0: Mr. B here, just wandering in to interrupt proceedings on This Ear Wireless to tell you about the Retro Show on Sundays. It takes place between 3 and 5. Each hour starts with a little reminisce about a particular year, then we shall have Play One Gets One Free, with terms and conditions, because it's the wireless and makes it sound ever so good, you know. And there's no travel restrictions either, you don't even need a passport or anything like that, because we'll take a virtual wireless holiday. And we'll even play a tune that might make you want to throw your listening equipment against the wall. It's all there on Sunday between 3 and 5 at the Retro Show here on Erewash Sound. 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
5: From the Sky News Centre at 7. Bridges, ports and infrastructure have been hit by US airstrikes along Iran's coast. In response, Tehran's fired on US military bases in Bahrain and Kuwait. Our Middle East correspondent Adam Parsons in Jerusalem says last month's deal is under threat.
6: It hasn't taken very long for understanding to become misunderstanding and anger. What we normally call tit-for-tat reprisals, but that would suggest they were relatively small. These are big attacks. When you're talking about 80, 90 missiles, I think you have to say that's a significant attack.
5: The Metropolitan Police is investigating a donation made to Robert Jenrick's 2024 campaign to be Conservative Party leader. The now Reform UK MP, who lost the contest to Kemi Badenoch, has strenuously denied any wrongdoing. Drug driving's been described as an epidemic by a charity that's recorded a 28% rise in convictions last year. The Department for Transport says it's deeply concerning. The government's to bring in a new veterinary watchdog as part of plans to shake

0: Up the industry. Vet bills have risen by twice the rate of inflation, with some people paying tens of thousands of pounds. Arthur Ferries told the Queen he's dreaming of a Wimbledon final on his 24th birthday this Sunday after reaching the semis. Richard Newman was on centre court.
1: 25 years since Goran Ivanisevic won the title here as a wild card, Arthur Ferries just the second man to get this far with the same golden ticket. A straight sets win over Flavio Caboli was extraordinary, and on top of that, the man ranked 114 before the tournament will become the new British number one. He'll face Alexander Zverev tomorrow. It's women's semi-final day. All four have never got this far at Wimbledon. Coco Gauff faces Karolina Muchova and Marta Kostyuk takes on Linda Noskova.
0: And Justin Bieber will join BTS, Shakira and Madonna for the first FIFA World Cup halftime show during the final. That's the latest. I'm Tanya Snuggs.
2: And from Erewash Sound, I'm Helen Purcell. Derbyshire Fire and Rescue were called to an out-of-control garden fire in Longeaton yesterday afternoon. Crews attended the incident on Bennett Street at around 4:25pm after the fire spread to nearby fencing, trees and neighbouring properties. Witnesses say some residents were evacuated whilst crews attended, with the situation resolved shortly before 6pm. Derbyshire Fire and Rescue Service says everyone was accounted for and no injuries were reported. Families in Derbyshire are being urged to check if they can get free school meals ahead of changes coming this September. At the start of the 2026 academic year, all children whose families receive universal credit will now be entitled to free school meals, regardless of household income. Under the current rules, only families who received less than £7,400 qualified. All pupils in reception, year one and year two will continue to get free meals under Derbyshire County Council's policy. Councillor Simon Mabbott, who's in charge of education, says it could save some families around £500 a year. In other news, the names of six new food waste lorries in Erewash have been revealed. One has been named Ernie after a local boy with autism who loves bin lorries. Four more were named by local school children. The selected names were Peels on Wheels, Wastosaurus, Monster Munchit, and Binny the Pooh. The final name decided by public consultation is Trash Bandicoot. Food waste collections were launched across the borough in late March, and the new service forms part of the government's simpler recycling legislation. And finally, Rolls-Royce has announced plans to open a new £12 million plant near us in Derby. The firm says it will play a key role in the delivery of mini nuclear power stations both in the UK and overseas. A non-nuclear site itself, it will house specialist engineering and manufacturing projects. A total of 40 highly skilled long-term roles will be created as a result. There's more news online at erewashsound.com.
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2: A bright and sunny morning across the borough with temperatures set to reach 30 by midday and only very light winds to take the edge off the heat.
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9: It's 4 minutes past seven. A very good morning to you and welcome along. It is a Thursday. It's the 9th of July and it's me, Paul Stacey, with the Erewash Sound Breakfast Show. Hope you're doing fine and well this morning. A gorgeous sunny start today. Barely a cloud in the sky. Already very warm as well. 20 degrees Celsius here at Erewash Sound HQ in Cotmanay. Lots to come on today's show. As it's a Thursday, we've got my quiz all about numbers, vital statistics. Where today then, we're talking about voice notes. Yeah, I don't like voice notes. That's what we're talking about today. Because people tend to wander off a bit, don't they? A chance to get involved in that before 8. Travelling the next 15, let's start with Prince.
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It's Prince and 1999 getting us underway for a Thursday morning. It's the 9th of July and it's me, Paul Stacey, with the Erewash Sound Breakfast Show. Hope you're doing fine and well this morning. Another gorgeous sunny start to the day today, but already very warm. It's been another very hot and sticky night overnight. Hopefully you slept okay. It is already 20 degrees Celsius here at Erewash Sound HQ in Copmanay. Another very hot day in store once again today, but I do hope you well. Hope you had a great day yesterday for your Wednesday, whatever it was you were getting up to. I mean, ignoring that things were busy at the day job yesterday, I did actually manage to get out yesterday. Went to go and catch up with my good friend and colleague from here, Erewash Sound, Richard Dawson, yesterday. So we went out for a walk in Long Eaton, went off to go and get an iced coffee. It's one of those things that in the hot weather is absolutely what you need. I mean, it's basically just a coffee full of loads of ice cubes, but actually far more refreshing than a hot drink going out in weather like that yesterday. So that was nice. Went out for a walk around Long Eaton, went up the Erewash Canal, got to go and visit the new bridge as well. That was nice to go and see the new Britannia Mill Bridge over at the end of Canal Street. So that was good to go and see. I haven't seen the pictures. I can put it into context now. It's like that literally wasn't there the last time I went for a walk up there. So lovely to have a catch up out for a walk yesterday. And then yesterday evening, me and my other half, David, we were out for our date night, which was a special one yesterday because we were marking our 7-year anniversary yesterday. So we got the train from Long Eaton, went over to Derby to go to our favourite Mexican restaurant yesterday. And you know what? Absolutely thoroughly enjoyed that. Food was amazing. And I managed to pop off for a drink before we got the train back home yesterday evening as well. So that was a lovely day yesterday, all rounded off, and somehow or other we're already back at Thursday morning. But of course, if you want to drop me a line today, let me know what you've been up to, what you've got planned. 88 440 is my text number. Start your message with the word Erewash. You'll also find me at Erewash Sound on the socials. So what have we got on today's show? Well, as it's a Thursday, we've got my quiz all about numbers. It's what I like to call vital statistics, where today we're talking about voice notes, which I think I've made my point quite clear on this. I'm not a big fan of the voice note, but that is what we're talking about today then. A chance to get involved in our teaser. We'll do that for you before 8 today. Also, as well, we've got my record of the week from Miles Smith. Our retro chart is back to 1999 for our number 2 single on the countdown. And, of course, all the latest news, sport and travel updates to get you on your way this morning. First check of the travel news in just a moment after this from the Beach Boys.

0: sounding fantastic in the sunshine. That's the Beach Boys and Good Vibrations on Erewash Sound. 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
0: It's 7:15, time for our first check of the travel news. Quarry Hill Road in Ilkeston. There are queues approaching 12 houses as you head out of town. It's due to multi-way temporary lights for roadworks at Littlewell Lane in Stanton. So queues starting to build already. Quarry Hill Road heading out of Ilkeston towards Stanton. Dale Road in Spondon. There are delays both ways between the Upbrook Moor Lane Junction and Dale Road. Again, that's due to ongoing roadworks. On the rails, trains departing on time out of Long Eaton and Ilkeston stations in the next hour. That is what I have for the moment. If you can update me, any issues I'm not reporting, 88 440 is my text number. 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More travel news to come in around about half an hour's time. 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

0: 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John in Beeston has been in touch on the text 88440, starting his message with the word Erewash. Morning, John. He says, Paul, as it's a Thursday and a warm one again, he says, ice creams for Erewash listeners are on you, yeah? John, I mean, I'd love to share ice creams with every single one of you who's listening. I mean, just to let you into a little secret, our presenters here, we're all volunteers, you know. So no big bucks here to go spreading around. But, you know, if you want to bring me an ice cream over here, John, I would more than happily accept it. Lovely to hear from you this morning. I'd just like to say a very good morning as well to the team at Curves Gym for Women on Allsworth Road in Ilkeston. They're a member of the Erewash Sound 100 Club Business Directory, and you can get mentions for your business too. 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Click on the 100 Club to find out more and join the directory alongside Kerr's Gym for Women in Ilkeston. It is a Thursday morning. I'm sorry, ice creams aren't on me today, but we are playing Vital Statistics Day. We'll do that before 8 o'clock today. We're talking about voice notes, which I don't particularly enjoy them. I really don't. But however, that is what we're talking about today. A chance to get involved before 8. Before 7:30, a look at the front pages of the papers, and Miles Smith plays next.
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It's a deeply personal track inspired by finding comfort in music during a difficult childhood. It's taken from the British singer's recently released album, My Mess, My Heart, My Life. That is my record of the week. It's new from Miles Smith, Hold Me in the Dark. We'll play it again as my record of the week on tomorrow's Erewash Sound Breakfast Show. Music from Roger Sanchez to come in just a moment. First though, 27 minutes past 7, and a look at what's making the front pages of this morning's newspapers. And the Clacton by-election is splashed across most titles again, with Nigel Farage calling the vote deadly serious after most major parties announced that they wouldn't stand candidates. That is the headline for the Daily Mail. His attack on Labour and the Conservatives, claiming they are running scared, is the lead for the Daily Express. Count Binface, who has emerged as Mr. Farage's main challenger, is interviewed by the Daily Star, declaring that he would eat the Reform UK leader for brekkie. Bin him off is the Daily Mirror's message to voters in the Essex constituency. The Guardian reports that more Reform transactions worth millions have been reported to the National Crime Agency. The Eye claims police are investigating a donation to MP Robert Jenrick's campaign to be Conservative leader in 2024. Elsewhere, Donald Trump's remarks about Iran's leaders at the NATO summit lead for the Metro, which says he's teared peace hopes into pieces. Prime Minister in waiting Andy Burnham tells The Times he'll aim defence spending at British firms. The Daily Telegraph reports the Home Secretary will change the law so the Rochdale rapist will be deported. Tesco's sale of its European arm leads the Financial Times, which says it is the end of the supermarket's global dreams. And The Sun speaks to a mum in Wales who claims her £12 million winning lottery ticket was binned by a shopkeeper. That is how things are looking on the front pages of the morning's papers. As ever, if you've got any thoughts, any comments this morning, you can drop me an email via the website over at erewashsound.com. On the way, after 7:30, I'll recap the morning's main national news headlines and your sports stories too. First though, Roger Sanchez, this is Another Chance.

0: Roger Sanchez and Another Chance on the Erewash Sound Breakfast Show. 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It is a Thursday morning with me, Paul. Still to come, we'll check the travel news in the next 15 minutes, and ABBA plays for you next.
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0: The latest news headlines at 7:33. President Trump has warned Iran things could get much worse after American forces carried out a second night of bombardments. US Central Command says around 90 targets have been hit along the southern coast. Tehran has attacked American military bases across the Gulf in retaliation. Money given to Robert Jenrick's campaign to become the Conservative leader 2 years ago is being investigated by police. Electoral law prohibits foreign donations. The now Reform UK MP says the allegations are entirely false. A new independent ombudsman is to be created to monitor the veterinary sector after complaints of spiralling bills. Ministers say the changes will give owners more power to complain and to challenge fees. And the Prime Minister's hinted we could have an extra bank holiday if England win the World Cup. Sir Keir Starmer says he doesn't want to jinx things, but it's believed he's earmarked the 24th of July as a national day of celebration.
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3: The Princess of Wales and the Prime Minister are among those who have congratulated Arthur Ferry after the Brit reached the Wimbledon semi-finals. He also met the Queen before and after his win against Flavio Cabolli.
4: She was waiting for me at the end of the match and she congratulated me. I told her how much of an honour it was for me to play in front of her, and yeah, she just said, congratulations, keep going. I told her it was my birthday on Sunday, so it'd be great to play the Wimbledon final on my birthday.
3: Ferry's the second wild card to get this far after Goran Ivanisevic went all the way 25 years ago. These fans who were watching on centre court think he can match that achievement.
5: If centre court get beyond him, why not? An England and Ferry double, that's what we want.
6: He's fit, he's the local,
7: very level-headed.
6: He's got everything to play for, nothing to lose.
8: He's going to get through to the final, and then if he takes down Sinner or Djokovic, that would be,
7: that'd be
8: something for the Asians.
3: Ferry's last four opponent is French Open winner Alexander Zverev. It's understood Newcastle captain Bruno Guimaraes has told the club he wants to leave and join Arsenal. The Brazilian midfielder has 2 years left on his contract at St James's Park, and they're not interested in selling him. The World Cup quarterfinals get underway tonight when favourites France face Morocco. The tie in Boston is a repeat of the last four clash at the tournament in Qatar, which the French won 2-0. Rory McIlroy insists he's happy Spanish golfer John Rahm is back playing at the Scottish Open. It'll be Rahm's first PGA Tour event outside of the majors since his controversial switch to LIV Golf 3 years ago.
9: I've talked about wanting to just have all of the best players in the world play together, and it's not as if this hasn't been open to them before, it's just because LIV Valderrama was always this week. But yeah, I mean, having John in this event is better for the event than I'm not being here.
3: And England's cricketers aim to wrap up their T20 International Series against India with a game to go this evening. Harry Brooks' side go into the contest at Bristol, leading 2-0 after their 125-run victory on Tuesday.
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0: It's ABBA and Take a Chance on Me on the Erewash Sound Breakfast Show. It is a Thursday morning. It's me, Paul, with you. And as it's a Thursday, we've got my quiz all about numbers on the way. It's what I like to call vital statistics. And today, then, we're talking about voice notes. Yeah, I know I don't make any secret of the fact that I'm not a fan of the voice note. However, this is what we're talking about because people, you know, they tend to go off on a bit of a tangent, don't they? A chance to get involved in our teaser. You can share your thoughts about them just before 8 o'clock today. We'll take a look what's happening locally. We'll get a check of the travel news as well after music from Maloko plays for you next.
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0: It's Maloko and Sing It Back. 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
0: It's 7:47, an update to the travel news. Quarry Hill Road in Ilkeston. There is queuing traffic from Merlin Way approaching 12 houses as you head out of town. It's due to multi-way temporary lights at Littlewell Lane in Stanton. Expect delays heading into Ilkeston as well, but the queues in particular heading out on Quarry Hill Road due to roadworks at Stanton. A610 Nottingham bound. There's congestion heading out to the M1 at Junction 26. And Dale Road in Spondon. There are delays both ways between the Upbrook Moor Lane Junction and Dale Road Park due to ongoing roadworks. On the rails, trains departing on time out of Long Eaton and Ilkeston stations in the next hour. That is what I have for the moment. If you can update me, 88440 is my text number. 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More travel news in half an hour. If I stay-

0: That's new from the script, Man in the Arena, on the Erewash Sound Breakfast Show with Specsavers Ilkeston, caring for your eyes. 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Music on the way from Kenny Loggins very shortly. Thursday, 7:52, and a look at what's happening on your doorstep in and around the local area. And I love seeing what you've been up to on the socials, and we can share congratulations to Otbrook Red Hill Women's Institute, which has been celebrating its 55th anniversary. And a milestone was marked with a special celebration attended by the Mayor of Erewash, Councillor Greg Maskalic, who described it on Facebook as a fantastic evening and praised the group for its contribution to the local community over the years. One of the highlights of the evening was recognising Margaret Scott, the branch's only remaining founding member, who was there to celebrate after an incredible 55 years of dedication to the WI. The Mayor thanked the group for their warm welcome and said he looks forward to supporting Otbrook Red Hill WI in the future. So a happy 55th anniversary to everyone involved. Lovely to hear that great news then. The Mayor of Erewash, Councillor Greg Maskalic, marking the 55th anniversary over at the Otbrook Red Hill Women's Institute. We love seeing what you're up to on the socials as well. Don't forget to tag us into your post. We'd love to give you a mention. We are at Erewash Sound on the socials. 7:53 now for your Thursday morning. Time for my quiz all about numbers. It's what I like to call vital statistics, and no matter what the question is that I set for you, the answer will always be a number. That way you can have a good old guess, and we'll see just how close you can get on this morning's teaser. And on vital statistics, we are talking about a craze that, thanks to WhatsApp, just won't seem to go away. I am talking about the voice note, which, love them or hate them, they're like a one-sided phone call that you can't chip into. Now, I won't send them, as I don't like to receive them. I mean, I'm just being honest, they are usually very long. But on average, we're sending 21 of these a week, so someone is clearly sending way more than me to make up my average of, you know, zero contributed. So on that note, I want to know today, what percentage of Brits admit to veering off at a tangent when recording a voice note? This is the thing that I don't like about them, they're so long, they just go on forever. What percentage of Brits admit to veering off at a tangent when recording a voice note? Does that sound like you, or do you know, like me, do you get set ones like that? Let me know this morning. 88 440 on the text. Start your message with the word Erewash, or you can send me a WhatsApp. Please don't do a voice note, I'll have to listen to it. 0115 930 3450 is the WhatsApp. On vital statistics, what percentage of Brits admit to veering off at a tangent when recording a voice note? You can, of course, get in touch on the socials at Erewash Sound, Facebook and Instagram at Erewash Sound. On vital statistics, what percentage of Brits admit to veering off at a tangent when recording a voice note?
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0: Kenny Loggins and Footloose on the Erewash Sound Breakfast Show. It is a Thursday morning with me, Paul, and right now we're playing my quiz all about numbers. Vital statistics, where today I want to know what percentage of Brits admit to veering off at a tangent when recording a voice note. Keep your thoughts coming. You don't need to send me a voice note, honestly, you don't. You can get in touch on the socials at Erewash Sound. I'll recap all the ways you can get involved very shortly. We'll get a check of the travel news in the next 15 minutes. The latest news on the way as we head to 8 o'clock.
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3: On the Sky News Centre at 8. The US President claims Tehran wants an agreement to end the war after a second night of tit-for-tat airstrikes.
4: They have very little left and they want to make a deal so badly. They called a little while ago. They want to make a deal so badly. I just don't know if they're worthy of making a deal. I don't know that they're going to honour the deal.
3: Donald Trump has spoken on board Air Force One after the US targeted ports and cities along Iran's southern coast after ships in the Strait of Hormuz were hit. In response, Tehran targeted US bases in Gulf nations. The Metropolitan Police is investigating a donation made to Robert Jenrick's 2024 campaign to be the Conservative Party leader. He lost the contest to Kemi Badenoch before switching to Reform UK earlier this year. Our political correspondent Lucy McDade explains what's being looked into.
5: The claim is that £37,500 of that came from a foreign donor. Why is that a problem? Well, it is against electoral law for any politician or political party to receive foreign money, so that we believe is what is under investigation.
3: Mr. Jenrick says the allegations are entirely false. The Department for Transport admits the latest figures on drug driving are deeply concerning. A 28% increase in convictions was recorded last year, surpassing drink driving for the first time. A new independent ombudsman is to be created to monitor the veterinary sector after complaints of spiralling bills. Ministers say the changes will give owners more power to complain and challenge fees. In tennis, Britain's Arthur Ferry has told the Queen he's dreaming of a Wimbledon final on his 24th birthday this Sunday. He's only the second wildcard to get to the semis after beating Flavio Cabolli in straight sets yesterday. And the Prime Minister's hinted we could have an extra bank holiday if England win the World Cup. Sir Keir Starmer says he doesn't want to jinx things, but it's

0: believed he's earmarked the 24th of July as a national day of celebrations. That's the latest.
1: I'm
0: Tara
1: Washdown.
2: I'm Helen Purcell. Derbyshire Fire and Rescue were called to an out-of-control garden fire in Longeaton yesterday afternoon. Crews attended the incident on Bennett Street at around 4:25pm after the fire spread to nearby fencing, trees and neighbouring properties. Witnesses say some residents were evacuated whilst crews attended, with the situation resolved shortly before 6pm. Derbyshire Fire and Rescue Service says everyone was accounted for and no injuries were reported. Families in Derbyshire are being urged to check if they can get free school meals ahead of changes coming this September. At the start of the 2026 academic year, all children whose families receive universal credit will now be entitled to free school meals, regardless of household income. Under the current rules, only families who received less than £7,400 qualified. All pupils in reception, year one and year two will continue to get free meals under Derbyshire County Council's policy. Councillor Simon Mabbott, who's in charge of education, says it could save some families around £500 a year. In other news, the names of six new food waste lorries in Erewash have been revealed. One has been named Ernie after a local boy with autism who loves bin lorries. Four more were named by local school children. The selected names were Peels on Wheels, Wastosaurus, Monster Munchet, and Binny the Pooh. The final name decided by public consultation is Trash Bandicoot. Food waste collections were launched across the borough in late March, and the new service forms part of the government's simpler recycling legislation. And finally, Rolls-Royce has announced plans to open a new £12 million plant near us in Derby. The firm says it will play a key role in the delivery of mini nuclear power stations both in the UK and overseas. A non-nuclear site itself, it will house specialist engineering and manufacturing projects. A total of 40 highly skilled long-term roles will be created as a result. There's more news online at erewashsound.com.
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2: A bright and sunny morning across the borough with temperatures set to reach 30 by midday and only very light winds to take the edge off the heat.
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9: It's 4 minutes past eight. A very good morning to you and welcome along. It is a Thursday. It's the 9th of July and it's me, Paul Stacey, with the Erewash Sound Breakfast Show. Hope you're doing fine and well this morning. It is a gorgeous sunny start to the day today. Already very warm, 22 degrees Celsius over in Church Wilne. Lots to come on today's show. After nine today, our retro chart is back to 1999. Right now, they were playing Vital Statistics. And I want to know, what percentage of Brits admit to veering off at a tangent when recording a voice note? Get your thoughts coming in on the socials at Erewash Sound. I'll give you a full recap after music from Culture Club.
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Just ask it to play Erewash Sound. Great to have you along. It is me, Paul, with you for a Thursday morning. Still to come, we'll check the travel news very shortly. Music 2 to play from Sagala. First, though, a recap. It's 10 past 8 for your Thursday morning. Time for a recap on my quiz all about numbers. It's what I like to call vital statistics. And no matter what the question is that I set for you, the answer will always be a number. That way you can have a good old guess. And we'll see just how close you can get on this morning's teaser. And on vital statistics, they are a craze that, thanks to WhatsApp, just won't seem to go away, even if I wish it would. Yeah, we're talking about the voice note, which, love them or hate them, you can see which side of the fence I'm on. They're like a one-sided phone call that you can't chip into. Now, you see, I won't send them as I don't like to receive them. I am just being honest, they're usually very long. But on average, we're sending 21 of these a week, so someone is definitely making up the average for me. And on that note, I want to know today, what percentage of Brits admit to veering off at a tangent when recording a voice note? You see, this is why I call them podcasts, because they just go on for so long. What percentage of Brits admit to veering off at a tangent when recording a voice note? Does that sound like you, or does that sound like the ones that you receive? Let me know this morning at Erewash Sound, Facebook and Instagram at Erewash Sound. Go and leave me a comment and join the conversation. On vital statistics, what percentage of Brits admit to veering off at a tangent when recording a voice note? You can, of course, drop me a text, 88440. Start your message with the word Erewash, or you can send me a WhatsApp. Just don't make it a voice note, please. 0115 930 3450 is the WhatsApp. On vital statistics, what percentage of Brits admit to veering off at a tangent when recording a voice note? Right then, we're going to get a check of the latest travel news after a lovely summer song from Sagala. It's Sweet Lovin' on the Erewash Sound Breakfast Show.

0: That is Sagala on the Erewash Sound Breakfast Show with Sweet Lovin'. Right then, some Whitney Houston to play in a moment.
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0: It's 8:15, an update to the travel news. Quarry Hill Road in Ilkeston. There is queue in traffic heading out of town from Merlin Way, heading down towards 12 houses. It's due to multi-way temporary lights for roadworks at Littlewell Lane in Stanton. There's queues heading in as well, but certainly the major delays seem to be heading out of Ilkeston on Quarry Hill Road due to those roadworks. Town Street in Sandyacre. There is queue in traffic heading up to the crossroads with Derby Road. And Dale Road in Spondon. There are delays both ways between the Otbrook Moor Lane Junction and Dale Road Park due to roadworks. On the rails, trains departing on time out of Long Eaton and Ilkeston stations in the next hour. That is what I have for the moment. If you can update me, any issues I'm not reporting, 88 440 is my text number. Start your message with the word Erewash or you can pick up the phone. 0115 930 3450, as long as it is safe and legal to do so. More travel news to come in around about half an hour's time. Keep your thoughts coming in on my quiz all about numbers, vital statistics. You can go and do that on the socials right now at Erewash Sound. One final recap on your radio this morning after Whitney Houston. I'm Every Woman on the Erewash Sound Breakfast Show.

0: Whitney Houston, I'm Every Woman on the Erewash Sound Breakfast Show. 21 minutes past 8 for your Thursday morning. Thank you for your thoughts and suggestions on vital statistics. Morning to Sally Woodcock, who says she can't say she's ever used them, but she guesses she would if she did. Mrs. Spondon Interloper is annoyed by them because they're like a one-sided conversation and you can't ask a question if you don't understand. Whilst Natalie Harper says she doesn't do voice notes, but if she did, she absolutely would go off on a tangent. What are we talking about this morning? Well, we are going off on tangents. And, you know, basically, that's part of the question, not just me wandering off like usual. I want to know today on vital statistics, what percentage of Brits admit to veering off at a tangent when recording a voice note? Final chance then to get involved on this morning's teaser. 88440 is my text number. Start your message with the word Erewash, or you can get in touch on the socials at Erewash Sound, Facebook and Instagram. On vital statistics, what percentage of Brits admit to veering off at a tangent when recording a voice note? I've got music from Free, and the answer is on the way for you next.
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0: Minutes past 8 for your Thursday morning. Time to round up today's teaser on vital statistics. I wanted to know today, what percentage of Brits admit to veering off at a tangent when recording a voice note? Thank you very much for all of your thoughts and suggestions. Darren Harper says that he does. He goes for 33%. Natalie Harper says she doesn't do voice notes, but if she did, she absolutely would go off on a tangent and goes for 65%. Alistair Blackett asked many people use them. He said he doesn't think he ever has. He says he's a pen and paper man and also ties his handkerchief in knots for reminders, but reckons 65% for those who do. Keith Holness says he's going for 25%. Sally Woodcock can't say that she's ever used them, but guesses she would if she did, goes for 74%. John in Beeston says if a voice note is important, essential that he sends it with emphasis, goes for 65%. David William Sampson goes for 89%. Mrs. Spondon Interloper is annoyed by them because they're like a one-sided conversation and you can't ask a question if you don't understand, so tries with 35%. Oliver doesn't do them, has never received them, so only goes for 22%. Ted mainly gets them in WhatsApp and quite often can't hear them properly, so he says it's a waste of time. He says try old-fashioned typing and you won't go off on a tangent. Go for 57%. Chris Gorig is with Albie, who's guessed at 55%. Well, no, Chris says it's easy to rabbit on. Worse when a voicemail pops up instead of someone answering, though. And he says for a voice note, he would say 67%. thank you for all of your thoughts and suggestions this morning. I counted it, the answer is just shy of half of us. The answer is 45%. Yeah, 45% of Brits admit that they frequently veer off at a tangent when recording a voice note. That's according to a survey of 2,000 adults for chocolate brand Twigs. We've got a tie this morning. Well done to our closest guessers, Albie, this morning. 10% away. Well done to you, Albie. And Mrs. Spond and Interloper, also 10% away, with guesses of 55% and 35% respectively. I mean, it's fair to say that I'm not a fan of the voice note, and what else we learned in the survey kind of puts it into perspective as to why I'm not a fan. However, I'll explain more about what we learned after 3 and All Right Now on the Errol Wash Sound Breakfast Show.

right now on the Erewash Sound Breakfast Show. 8:30 for your Thursday morning. We learned today then on vital statistics that 45% of Brits admit that they frequently veer off at a tangent when recording a voice note, according to a survey of 2,000 adults for chocolate brand Twix. Well done then to Albie and to Mrs. Spondon Interloper, both our closest guesses this morning, both 10% away. Well done to you. Well, thank you as well to Chris, to Ted, to Oliver, David, John, Sally, Keith, Alistair, Natalie and Darren, all for getting involved on this morning's teaser. So what else did we learn in the survey? Well, he kind of explains why I'm not a big fan of the voice note. As we also learned that 34% of people, that's a third of people who are recording voice notes, will routinely record mundane things like describing their trip to the shops. Yeah, we don't need a running commentary on what you're doing. You can stop pressing record. But 34% will do things like that, and it's no wonder then that more than a quarter of us become irritated by messages that take too long to make a point. This is what I'm on about. People wander off talking about all sorts of anything. Just get to the point. That's that's really difficult. That's why I would prefer to have a written message. Maybe it's just me. Maybe I'm old-fashioned, but that is what I would like. But there we go. That's what we learned today on Vital Statistics. Thank you for getting involved. We will have another teaser for you on Tuesday morning, just before 8 o'clock on Vital Statistics. News and sport headlines to come after the latest from Alex Warren. Now this is Passenger.

0: Here's the latest from Alex Warren on the Erewash Sound Breakfast Show. It is a Thursday morning with me, Paul. Still to come, we'll check the travel news in the next 15 minutes. And Go West plays for you next.
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0: The latest news headlines at 8:35. The US president claims Iranian officials are desperate to a deal with him to end the latest spate of assaults. Tit-for-tat strikes have broken out in recent days following attacks on shipping in the Strait of Hormuz. Donald Trump says the temporary ceasefire between the countries based on the agreed memorandum of understanding is now over. A donation given to Robert Jenrick's campaign to become Conservative leader is being investigated by police. It's alleged that part of a £100,000 donation came from a foreign source, breaching UK rules. The now Reform UK MP says the allegations are entirely false. A review has found disability benefits are no longer fit for purpose. Sir Stephen Timm's interim report found people applying for personal independence payments often find the system dehumanising. And Dame Sarah Storys announced she's retiring from international competition. The 48-year-old began her career as a swimmer before switching to cycling and is Britain's most successful ever Paralympian.
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3: The Princess of Wales and the Prime Minister are among those who have congratulated Arthur Ferry after the Brit reached the Wimbledon semi-finals. He also met the Queen before and after his win against Flavio Caboli.
4: She was waiting for me at the end of the match and she congratulated me. I told her how much of an honour it was for me to play in front of her and yeah, she just said, congratulations, keep going. I told her it was my birthday on Sunday, so it'd be great to play the Wimbledon final on my birthday.
3: Ferry's the second wild card to get this far after Goran Ivanisevic went all the way 25 years ago. These fans who were watching on centre court think he can match that achievement.
5: If centre court get beyond him, why not? An England and Ferry double, that's what we want.
6: He's fit, he's the local,
7: very level-headed.
6: He's got everything to play for, nothing to lose.
8: He's going to get through to the final, and then if he takes down Sinner or Djokovic, that would be something for the ages.
3: Ferry's last four opponent is French Open winner Alexander Zverev. It's understood Newcastle captain Bruno Guimaraes has told the club he wants to leave and join Arsenal. The Brazilian midfielder has 2 years left on his contract at St James's Park and they're not interested in selling him. The World Cup quarterfinals get underway tonight when favourites France face Morocco. The tie in Boston is a repeat of the last four clash at the tournament in Qatar, which the French won 2-0. Rory McIlroy insists he's happy Spanish golfer John Rahm is back playing at the Scottish Open. It'll be Rahm's first PGA Tour event outside of the majors since his controversial switch to LIV Golf 3 years ago.
9: I've talked about wanting to just have all of the best players in the world play together, and it's not as if this hasn't been open to them before, it's just because LIV Valderrama was always this week. But yeah, I mean, having John in this event is better for the event than him not being here.
3: And England's cricketers aim to wrap up their T20 International Series against India with a game to go this evening. Harry Brooks' side go into the contest at Bristol, leading 2-0 after their 125-run victory on Tuesday.
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0: Go West and King of Wishful Thinking on the Erewash Sound Breakfast Show. 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It is a Thursday morning. It's me, Paul, with you. I'm here until Emma Duffy takes over with your happy half hour, putting a smile onto your face, getting your workday morning firmly underway. Before we wrap up today, our retro chart is back to 1999 after nine. Before nine, we'll see what's happening around the local area. We'll check the latest travel news, and music from Blondie plays on the way for you next.
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0: Blondie and The Tide Is High on Erewash Sound. I've got some Ariana Grande to play for you in just a moment.
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0: It's 8:49, an update to the travel news. Quarry Hill Road in Ilkeston. There is queue in traffic heading out of town towards 12 houses. It's due to multi-way lights at the Littlewell Lane junction in Stanton-by-Dale. So the queues are easing a little. Do still expect delays though heading out of Ilkeston on Quarry Hill Road. A52 on the Nottingham bound side. There is queue in traffic heading up to the Bramcott Island. And Dale Road in Spondon, there are delays both ways between the Otbrook Moor Lane junction and Dale Road Park due to ongoing roadworks. On the rails, trains departing on time out of Long Eaton and Ilkeston stations in the next hour. That is what I have for the moment. If you can update me, any issues I'm not reporting, 88 440 is my text number. Start your message with the word Erewash, or you can pick up the phone, 0115 930 3450, as long as it is safe and legal to do so. Final check of the travel news this morning. We'll do that in about 20 minutes time. We'll take a look what's happening on your doorstep in and around the local area after the latest single from Ariana Grande. Now this is Hate That I Made You Love Me on the Erewash Sound Breakfast Show.

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Book your hearing assessment today with the team in store or call 0115 946 0450. Music on the way from Duran Duran in just a moment. First though, 8:54, and a look at what's happening on your doorstep in and around the local area. And you can get ready to rewind to the 1980s as the Erewash Musical Society Youth Group, they present Tainted Love, an 80s musical at the Duchess Theatre in Longeaton. It runs from today until Saturday, and the show tells a funny and heartfelt coming-of-age story following a family rebuilding their lives after a painful breakup. Along the way, it explores first love, teenage rebellion, bullying, and the challenges of growing up, and it's all set to a soundtrack packed with classic 1980s hits. There are evening performances from today at 7:30 p.m. plus there is a Saturday matinee at 2:30. Now, when I saw Richard Dawson yesterday, he's one of the co-writers for the show, and he has confirmed that it is the world premiere tonight. I mean, that is an exclusive to get along to. Just a few tickets left for this evening. There are tickets available as well for some of the other showings, but if you want to go to the world premiere, that is tonight, 7:30 at the Duchess Theatre in Longeaton. Tickets available from the Duchess Theatre box office or via the Erewash Musical Society website. But Tainted Love then, that starts this evening at the Duchess Theatre. Me and my other half, we're heading off to go and see that this evening. Looking forward to some 80s hits and enjoying the show very much tonight. Report back on that, of course, tomorrow morning on the show. What else is taking place then around the area? Well, the annual well dressing is taking place on Saturday over in West Hallam. All starts with the blessing of the wells at 11:30 and the official opening at midday. There's lots going off throughout the day though. One of the best love traditions in the village over in West Hallam, all taking place on Saturday. To find out more information about what is happening, you can search the West Hallam Facebook page, or you can go and take a look at the What's On section of our website over at erewashsound.com. Details are on there as well. Right then, heading up to the news at 9 on the Erewash Sound Breakfast Show. This is Duran Duran now and Girls on Film.

0: Duran Duran and Girls on Film. Love music, love Erewash. It is a Thursday morning. It's me, Paul, with the Erewash Sound Breakfast Show. Still to come then, before Emma Duffy is here with your happy half hour. We've got our final check of the travel news. We'll do that in the next 15 minutes. Our retro chart continues back to July of 1999 for our number two single after we get the latest news headlines at 9 o'clock.
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5: From the Sky News Centre at 9, Donald Trump has claimed Tehran wants to make a deal so badly after a second night of tit-for-tat airstrikes. The US struck more than 90 targets in southern Iran last night. In response, American military bases in Bahrain and Kuwait were hit. Former Defence Minister Tobias Elwood says diplomacy is key to ending the war.
6: The idea that you can use your superior power to gain success on the ground. Western countries know from experience that's not the case. You need a political solution. So the fact that there isn't a political solution there, but America keeps hitting Iran in this way, just causes more problems to ripple out. Likewise with Russia as well.
5: It's reported the Met Police is investigating a donation made to Robert Jenrick's 2024 campaign to be Conservative Party leader. The now Reform UK MP, who lost the contest to Kemi Badenoch, has strenuously denied any wrongdoing. A review has found disability benefits are no longer fit for purpose. Sir Stephen Timm's interim report found people applying for personal independence payments often find the system dehumanising. Vets in the UK will have to be licensed and cap their prescription prices under new proposals from the government. A recent review found some animal owners are paying tens of thousands of pounds for treatment. Trade Minister Chris Bryant says people shouldn't have to compromise on caring for their pets.
7: The least we can do is make sure there's a price list so that people can do some kind of shopping around. But in the end, I want people to be able to look after their pets. I would hate the idea that somebody wasn't able to provide for their pet just because of the financial problem.
5: Dame Sarah Storey, Great Britain's most decorated Paralympian, has retired from international competition with immediate effect at the age of 48. The 19-time champion started her career as a swimmer before switching to cycling. And it's claimed sniffing chocolate before a workout could help boost gym performance. A small study in Malaysia has found people who smelled dark chocolate completed more weightlifting repetitions and felt less hungry. That's the latest. I'm Tanya Snacks.
8: And from Erewash Sound, I'm Helen Purcell. Derbyshire Fire and Rescue were called to an out-of-control garden fire in Long Eaton yesterday afternoon. Crews attended the incident on Bennett Street at around 4:25pm after the fire spread to nearby fencing, trees and neighbouring properties. Witnesses say some residents were evacuated whilst crews attended, with the situation resolved shortly before 6pm. Derbyshire Fire and Rescue Service says everyone was accounted for and no injuries were reported. Families in Derbyshire are being urged to check if they can get free school meals ahead of changes coming this September. At the start of the 2026 academic year,

0: year, all children whose families receive universal credit will now be entitled to free school meals, regardless of household income. Under the current rules, only families who received less than £7,400 qualified. All pupils in reception, year one and year two will continue to get free meals under Derbyshire County Council's policy. Councillor Simon Mabbott, who's in charge of education, says it could save some families around £500 a year. In other news, the names of six new food waste lorries in Erewash have been revealed. One has been named Ernie after a local boy with autism who loves bin lorries. Four more were named by local school children. The selected names were Peels on Wheels, Wastosaurus, Monster Munchet, and Binny the Pooh. The final name decided by public consultation is Trash Bandicoot. Food waste collections were launched across the borough in late March, and the new service forms part of the government's simpler recycling legislation. And finally, Rolls-Royce has announced plans to open a new £12 million plant near us in Derby. The firm says it will play a key role in the delivery of mini nuclear power stations both in the UK and overseas. A non-nuclear site itself, it will house specialist engineering and manufacturing projects. A total of 40 highly skilled long-term roles will be created as a result. There's more news online at erewashsound.com.
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0: A bright and sunny morning across the borough with temperatures set to reach 30 by midday and only very light winds to take the edge off the heat.
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3: It's 4 minutes past nine. A very good morning to you and welcome along. It is the final half an hour of the Erewash Sound Breakfast Show for this your Thursday, the 9th of July. It's me, Paul Stacey, with you through until 9:30. That is when Emma Duff is here with your happy half hour, putting a smile onto your face, getting your workday morning firmly underway. Tom Lamb looks after you through the morning and into the afternoon from 10 on daytime with Jason's Pharmacy. Ben Proctor sits in for Val on your afternoon show from 1 today, and Lee Everest is back with you on Erewash Sound Drive with your travel news between 4 and 7. Our final check of the travel news this morning in just a moment after our retro chart number 2 single.
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It's 9:05 on the Erewash Sound Breakfast Show. It's where we count down the chart from this week, but not from this year. And all this week, we are heading back to July of 1999. Years ago this week, your top 10 was looking something like this. At 10, Madonna with Beautiful Stranger. At 9, Shania Twain and That Don't Impress Me Much. And at 8, it was Jennifer Lopez and If You Had My Love. At 7, Lolly with Viva La Radio. And just putting out on a play this week at 6 was Britney Spears and Sometimes. Those songs putting out on a play because we start on our retro chart Monday at 5. It was a non-mover for S Club 7 and Bring It All Back. On Tuesday at 4, it was down one from last week's 3 for the Venga Boys and Boom Boom Boom Boom. Yesterday at 3, it was down one from last week's 2 for Whitney Houston and My Love Is Your Love. As we continue our retro chart back to July of 1999, 27 years ago this week, we had a new entry at number 2 for Will Smith and Wild Wild West.

0: the Wild Wild West.
1: From the soundtrack of the film of the same name that he also starred in too, a new entry at number two for Will Smith. I'll try again. For Will Smith, he seemed the two things too close together. Just too many W's, I's and L's. Will Smith, Wild Wild West, a new entry at number two. Didn't make it to the top spot though. So where do we go for our number one single on our retro chart back to July of 1999? We'll find out as we head back 27 years ago this week for the final time just after nine on tomorrow's Erewash Sound Breakfast Show.
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1: It's 12 minutes past nine. Final check of the travel news this morning. Quarry Hill Road in Ilkeston. There is queuing traffic heading out of town, heading towards 12 houses. It's due to multi-way temporary light at the Littlewell Lane Junction in Stanton-by-Dale. So ongoing roadworks causing queues in particular heading out of Ilkeston on Quarry Hill Road. Elsewhere, Dale Road in Spondon, there are delays both ways between the Upbrook Moor Lane Junction and Dale Road Park due to ongoing roadworks. On the rails, trains departing on time out of Long Eaton and Ilkeston stations in the next hour. That is what I have for you this morning. There is more travel news throughout the day on our website. Just head to the travel pages of erewashsound.com for all the very latest. And keeping you posted throughout the afternoon, it's Lee Everest back with you on Erewash Sound Drive with your travel news between 4 and 7. Before we go on the Erewash Sound Breakfast Show, music from Taylor Swift, this is Opalite.

0: 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Thank you very much for your company on the show today. It's been great to have you along. It's me, Paul, then back with you tomorrow morning from 7. Tomorrow being a Friday, of course, we've got Windy Pops. I've got a brass band cover of a Paul Simon track as we head over the border into Nottinghamshire tomorrow morning after 8. I'll have another play of my record of the week from Miles Smith, our retro chart number one from 1999, and of course all the latest news, sport and travel updates to get you on your way tomorrow morning from 7. If you want to drop me a line in the meantime, you can find me on Instagram. I am at Paul Stacey Show. But thanks for joining me today. I hope you have a lovely Thursday, whatever you're doing. Weather-wise then, it's going to be another dry and very hot day today. Already 25 degrees, heading up to highs of 32 degrees Celsius by this afternoon. So keep yourself nice and cool and hydrated, whatever it is you've got in store. This evening, me and my other half, David, we're off to the theatre tonight for the world premiere. That's what we're calling it tonight. For Tainted Love by Erewash Musical Society Youth Group at the Duchess Theatre this week. We're off to go see that this evening. Looking forward to that very much indeed. Whatever you're up to, have a lovely one. Emma's up next for your happy half hour. But before we go on the Erewash Sound Breakfast Show, I've got music for you still to come from Laura Branigan and Gloria. I've got Diana Ross, Ain't No Mountain High Enough, still to come. And we round off with Robbie Williams, Old Before I Die, all before 9:30.
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0: So there are your songs you've got coming up on the way. Later today on Erewash Sound, it's Lee Everest on Erewash Sound Drive. He's got your travel news sorted for your way home. That's between 4 and 7. Ben Proctor sits in for Val today on your afternoon show from 1. Tom Lamb looks after you through the morning and into the afternoon from 10 on Daytime with Jason's Pharmacy. And Emma Duffy is up next for your happy half hour. Have a lovely day. Stay cool. Enjoy the sunshine. I'll see you bright and early tomorrow at 7.
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2: 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Circuit training is a good example, and while HIIT training can be very challenging, it can also make exercise accessible to everyone. 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HIIT training improves your cardiovascular fitness. It can be combined with strength training and is a great time-efficient option.
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4: Good morning to you. How are we all getting on this Thursday morning? Yes, it's Emma with the happy half hour here on Erewash Sound. Thanks there to Paul for the breakfast show. He'll be back with you bright and early and bushy-tailed from 7am tomorrow. Got some great music on the way from Miles Smith and Dolly Parton, but kicking everything off today, this is Sam Fender. People watching right here on Erewash Sound.
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There she is, the lovely Dolly Parton, 9 to 5 for you here on the Happy Half Hour. I don't think 9 to 5 is a real thing anymore, is it now? It used to be the actual hours that everybody worked. Now, with so many different variations of work hours, that's a little bit outdated. I think Dolly needs to re-release that. I'm going to play that and say a big good morning to the team at Renshaw Wealth on Bath Street in Ilkeston. They're a member of the Erawashsound 100 Club Business Directory, and you can get mentions for your business too by simply signing up at erawashsound.com. Coming up for you now, though, this is Miles Smith.

0: Stay from Miles Smith playing for you here on the Happy Half Hour. 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Hosted by Sally Peacock, the podcast explores the stories behind businesses across Erewash and the people who run them. In this episode, Sally revisits one of the show's earliest conversation with Imogen about starting her Little Legs franchise and Cocoon Studios, then also catching up with her business partner Megan after they transformed a failed soft play centre into mighty monsters. They discuss the realities of buying an existing business, working with a friend, and the lessons they've learned along the way. Here's Imogen explaining the impact for her.
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0: 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Stick with me this Thursday on the Happy Half Hour. I've got music coming up from Take That for you next.

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covering the famous Barry Manilow track. Could It Be Magic? That's Take That there, all the way back to 1992. Erewash Sounds Happy Half Hour with Orange Box Self Storage, offering secure, flexible and affordable personal business storage and workspace across Ilkeston, Long Eaton, Derby and Beeston. Right, get your dancing shoes on. This is Tavares, More Than a Woman. Love music, love Erewash.

from the film Saturday Night Fever. That's Tavares, More Than a Woman, playing for you here on the Happy Half Hour. You have got the company of the fantastic Tom Lamb. He is up next. He's going to be taking you through your Thursday morning daytime. And I'll be back tomorrow from 9:30. Join me if you can for another Happy Half Hour. Stay cool, stay hydrated. I know it is so hot out there, isn't it? Oh my goodness. Have a great day though, whatever you're up to. And taking us up to the news at 10, this is Jennifer Page, Crush, and I'll catch you tomorrow.

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6: From the Sky News Centre at 10. Donald Trump has claimed Iran is desperate to do a deal to end the latest escalation. The US struck around 90 targets last night after hitting around the same number the night before. Both sides signed a memorandum of understanding last month, which the US president said was now over. Dame Emily Thornberry, chair of the Foreign Affairs Select Committee, says much more diplomacy is needed.
7: It was negotiated by a third party on behalf of the two parties. Neither of them really made the kind of concessions that you need to make in order to have a lasting deal. You know, it was rushed and any differences were kind of like smoothed over. And it's not sustainable. This isn't a property deal. This is much more complicated.
6: The Met Police is investigating a donation made to Robert Jenrick's 2024 campaign to be Conservative Party leader. He lost the contest to Kemi Badenoch before switching to Reform UK earlier this year. Our political correspondent, Lucy McDade, explains what's being looked into.
8: The claim is that £37,500 of that came from a foreign donor. Why is that a problem? Well, it is against electoral law for any politician or political party to receive foreign money. So that we believe is what is under investigation.
6: Mr. Jenrick says the allegations are entirely false. New government proposals could see vets forced to cap prescription fees and face mandatory licensing. A new white paper suggests setting up an industry regulator. Disability benefits are not fit for purpose. That's the finding from an interim report, which says applications for personal independence payments are viewed by claimants as dehumanising. Britain's Arthur Ferry has told the Queen he's dreaming of a Wimbledon final on his 24th birthday this Sunday. He's only the second wildcard to get to the semis. And the Prime Minister's hinted we could have an extra bank holiday if England win the World Cup. Sir Keir Starmer says he doesn't want to jinx things, but it's believed he's earmarked the 24th of July as a national day of celebration. That's the latest. I'm Tanya Snuggs.
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9: A bright and sunny morning across the borough with temperatures set to reach 30 by midday and only very light winds to take the edge off the heat.
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10: It is going to be scorching today. 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

Tina Turner, Steamy Windows, Aerowash Sound. Just coming up to 10 past 10 on your Thursday morning. Hello and good morning to you. Hope you are well. I hope you are coping with the heat because I certainly am not. a couple of years ago, I actually went out and bought, you know, when we had like a heat wave, it was a few years ago, one of those freestanding air conditioning units. And I am not joking you, it is probably the best purchase that I have ever made, because now, during the night, when I'm in bed, I'm like, oh, it's a little bit chilly. It's absolutely fantastic. If you've not got one, that would be my recommendation, especially if we're going to have these heat waves all the time now in the summers and stuff. Highs of 32 degrees today. It's going to be El Scorchio. Same again tomorrow. Just blazing sun all day as well. It's going to be nice and sunny. It's going to be like it all weekend as well. Not quite as hot over the weekend, which is not too bad, but at least it's still going to be nice and sunny. Don't forget, you can always get a full 5-day weather forecast on our website as well over at aerowashsound.com. Right, on the way for you very soon, music from The Police. And I'm going to play this one for you now from the Noughties. I absolutely love it. I don't know why. This song just reminds me of when I was at school. It obviously came out when I was at school. Gwen Stefani and Akon. This is The Sweet Escape at Aerowash Sound.

0: It's Erin O'Shan with the Police. Every little thing she does is magic on your Thursday morning. Just coming up to 20 past 10. Hope you're doing good. It's Tom here with you through until 1 o'clock this afternoon. Now, are you looking for a great value night out? Well, with Erin O'Shan radio vouchers, you can save £7 on tickets for Derby Comedy Club on Friday the 17th of July. 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

Ed Sheeran and Sapphire at Erewash Sound. Just half past 10 Thursday morning. Now, tonight is a big milestone for me. It's the first time that I've ever been responsible for another human being. I'm looking after my 11-month-old nephew overnight for the first time today. Tonight. I've spent all week acting like I've got this all under control. I've even been watching videos on like how to make a bottle of milk. Yeah, everyone keeps saying, you'll be fine, which is exactly what people say before something goes spectacularly wrong. I've got a plan. He's coming around like five-ish. We'll have dinner. Maybe have a little bit play for a little bit. Maybe a little bedtime story as well, because he likes a story to get him off to sleep as well. Simple, right? Reality, though, probably be that I'd be negotiating with a tiny human who somehow became a hostage negotiator because he doesn't want to go to bed. I'm also fully expecting to hear some mysterious noises in the middle of the night, and then I think I'm just going to be awake most of the night, to be honest with you, thinking, oh, I wonder if that's my nephew, or do you know what I mean? Like, I know I've got the dog as well, but just trying to figure out if actually it is him making the noise. Also, the biggest challenge is trying to remember that I'm the responsible adult. That's a lot of pressure, isn't it? So, yeah, we'll see how it goes. Wish me luck. I think I'm going to need it. But I think I'll be all right. We'll see how we go. Do you know what I mean? I've never actually been responsible for another human being. So I'll let you know next week how it goes. Right, here's Chaka Khan now.

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All the details are on there for you. Right, on the way for you in just a sec, music from JLS on the way.

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What a tune. 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Hope you're well this morning. Right, on the way for you very soon, we've got the latest news headlines. First though, bit of Whitney. I'm your baby tonight at Erewash Sound.

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4: From the Sky News Centre at 11. Breaking news. Welsh singer Bonnie Tyler has died at the age of 75. Her family say she passed away unexpectedly last night in hospital in Portugal as a result of the illness she was being treated for. She was best known for hits including Total Eclipse of the Heart. The US president has claimed Tehran wants an agreement to end the latest round of American attacks.
5: They have very little left and they want to make a deal so badly. They called a little while ago. They want to make a deal so badly. I just don't know if they're worthy of making a deal. I don't know that they're going to honor the deal.
4: Donald Trump spoken on board Air Force One after US forces targeted ports and cities in southern Iran. In response, Tehran has targeted US bases in Gulf nations. Robert Jenrick, now a Reform UK MP, has denied any wrongdoing after it emerged money given to his campaign to become Conservative leader is being investigated by police. It's claimed part of the donation came from a foreign source, which isn't allowed. Meanwhile, a by-election in the Clacton constituency has been formally triggered after Nigel Farage's resignation. He says he'll fight to win back his seat. Labour, the Conservatives, Green Party and the Lib Dems have said they'll boycott the vote. Vet businesses will be accountable to an independent regulator for the first time as part of the biggest shake-up of the sector in 60 years. It's after a recent review found some animal owners are paying tens of thousands of pounds for treatment. Here's Labour's Emma Reynolds.
6: To introduce more price transparency, drive down prices so that pet owners can benefit from comparing prices between practices, but also crucially modernising a system that dates back to 1966.
4: And as the current heatwave moves further north and west, the UK's electricity grid is warning it will need more power today. It's expecting to come under pressure as people turn on their fans and air conditioning units. That's the latest. I'm Tanya Snuggs.
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7: A bright and sunny morning across the borough with temperatures set to reach 30 by midday and only very light winds to take the edge off the heat.
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8: 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Very, very sad. And her music was always fantastic. So I'm going to stick one of my favourite songs of her on for you now.
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That's Bonnie Tyler with Holding Out for a Hero on Erewash Sound. Obviously, we've just heard the sad news on the news that Welsh singer Bonnie Tyler, she's died at the age of 75. She was obviously best known for her hits, including that one, Holding Out for a Hero, my personal favourite from her, and obviously Total Eclipse of the Heart as well, which was nominated for a Grammy. Bonnie's family and her team have basically put a statement out on her website saying that Bonnie's family and team are heartbroken to announce that Bonnie unexpectedly passed away last night in hospital in Portugal as a result of the illness that she was being treated for. They will issue a further statement shortly, but for now ask for privacy to deal with this tragedy. Very sad news, but her music will obviously live on. Are you doing well this morning? It is Tom here with you through until 1 o'clock this afternoon, just coming up to 10 past 11. I've got Robin S to stick on for you in a sec. First though, love this one from Somba. This is Homewrecker at Erewash Sound.

0: 10 o'clock on Saturday night. It's that's when kickoff is. Look at me talking about football like I know anything about it. That's New Order with World in Motion at Erewash Sounds. Yeah, this Saturday, England versus Norway, placing the next round on the line. Three Lions, they have shown some grit so far, although the last game was quite eventful, wasn't it, apparently? It was a really good game. And at least this game isn't in the middle of the night as well. Hope you're doing well this Thursday morning. Now then, Everyone Eats has their annual fun day taking place on Saturday the 18th of July at the Ilkeston Rugby Club, the Stute, from 12pm to 5pm. Now, there's free snack boxes for the first 400 children, stalls, live entertainment, and there's free things for the children to do, and our popular vintage bus is back to bring people in from the marketplace. They're still looking for some more stalls, so if you are interested, all you need to do is email events@everyoneeats.co.uk, and you can find some more details on this and everything else happening in and around the local area on our website at erewashsound.com. Right, on the way for you in a sec, music from ABBA and some Mika next as well.
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0: couple of weeks' time, me and my friend Liv, we are going to be partying to ABBA. We are going to see ABBA Voyage. I'm very excited about that. That is Roulez Vous at Erewash Sound at just after 11:30 on Thursday morning. Hope you are well. Now then, are you looking for something to do in the local area? Maybe it's a quiz night. Maybe it's a local band, a local tribute artist maybe. Well, we have got you covered because Gordon Slaney has got this week's Good Gig Guide.
1: Hi, this is Gordon Slaney and here's this week's Good Gig Guide. The Boathouse at Charlotte Marina have cash bingo every Thursday. It's eyes down at 7:30. Friday afternoon from 4 sees the start of the much anticipated 3-day Rock the Boat Festival. Lots of DJs and support acts to include DJ Sam, No Way Back, Fitzy, Gun Money, Luca Tunnelly, The Seaman, Breaking Point, Recall, Claire Elshaw, JM2, Rapture and Driven. And the headline on Friday night are Scotty on the Flowing Locks, Saturday Fake News headline for you, and the final headline act on Sunday are the Triple Fours. The event is free of charge. This Friday at 8 p.m, the Latch Lifter on South Street in Ilkeston will be bringing you in-house music. On Saturday, Guilty Pleasure, who are a four-piece rock covers band, are on stage at 8 p.m. And on Sunday at 5:30, the Trilogy Band are on stage playing you all the classic covers. Tuesday night is the Popular Pie Night, Wednesday night is the Barbecue Grill, and Friday and Saturday morning it's the Rise and Shine Breakfast Carvery from 9 a.m. through till midday. 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And serving from the Latch Lifter is Prapai Thai, dishing up authentic Thai food Thursday to Sunday to eat in or take away. 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The White Lion at Sully have their ever-popular quiz night on Wednesdays. And for your entertainment on Saturday, the four-piece band Starscream will play you all the very best of rock and roll. Why not pop into this great pub in the heart of the village and say hello to Ali and his team and enjoy a drink in the bar or the spacious outdoor area. Keep an eye on their Facebook page, The White Lion at Sully, for regular entertainment updates. On Saturday, the Spanish Bar in Ilkeston have electric vinyls spinning you classic tunes from 6 p.m. Sunday afternoon on the outdoor stage from 4, they have the best tribute to Gary Barlow for you to enjoy. Tuesday nights, it's the quiz night from 8:30. Follow all what's happening on their Facebook page, Spanish Bar Official. Brett and Rachel welcome you to their public bar, the Presley Barton Suites on Dollymore Road in Kirkallam. On Thursday, the legendary MFN Bite Night takes place, with the Buffalo Grill also being fired up. 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The show starts from 7 p.m. onwards. Tickets are £5. You can obtain your ticket by scanning the QR code on their Facebook page, Presley's Barton Suites, or you can pay on the door subject to availability. 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The Great Northern, Derby Road at Langley Mill, have their popular quiz night every Wednesday, which starts at 8:30. It's £1 per player for entry, and also it's Sticky 13s and Open the Box. Every Friday, it's Karaoke Party Time, hosted by DJ Ross from 9 p.m. Saturday afternoon in the Beer Garden, which is right next to the idyllic Erewash Canal Basin, the Blurred Mondays band performs for you classic indie rock and Britpop covers from 4 p.m. On Friday, 31st July at 8 p.m, the Risley Park, Derby Road Risley, brings you the world's ultimate tribute to Bon Jovi, who are widely regarded as the premier lookalike and sound-alike band to the New Jersey rock icons. Tickets are just £30 and are available from eventbrite.co.uk, and they will be in huge demand, so get yours quick. 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

0: 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Now then, Justin Bieber is going to be joining BTS, Shakira and Madonna for the first ever FIFA World Cup halftime show. That sounds amazing, right? It's been curated by Chris Martin from Coldplay. I wonder if he's going to be making an appearance as well. Surely he will be. And it's all going to be raising money for charity. It's an 11-minute show. It's going to take place during the final. And that sounds pretty damn good, doesn't it? I know Shakira opened the World Cup at the opening ceremony sort of thing. She opened it, didn't she? But yeah, BTS, Justin Bieber, Shakira and Madonna. That sounds like a right good show. Can't wait for that on the final of the World Cup in a couple of weeks. Right, on the way for you very soon, Lisa Stansfield. And you know what? I'm going to stick some Shakira on as well.
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If you haven't, firstly, why have not? Why have you not, should I say? It's definitely worth downloading. You can take us with you wherever you go, on the go, 24/7. 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It's completely free. Right, on the way, we've got your latest headlines at midday very soon. First, though, an absolute classic from Bananarama. Loving the First Degree on Erewash Sound.

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3: From the Sky News Centre at midday, Welsh singer Bonnie Tyler has died in Portugal. She was 75. Debbie Ridgard reports. Bonnie was best known for hits including Total Eclipse of the Heart and Holding Out for a Hero. She was nominated for 3 Grammys and in 2013 represented the UK at the Eurovision. In 2023, she was made an MBE for services to music. Her family say she passed away last night as she'd been in hospital since having emergency intestinal surgery in May. Donald Trump has claimed Iran is desperate for a deal to end the escalation. It's after a second night of tit-for-tat strikes. Andy Burnham has officially nominated himself to become leader of the Labour Party.
4: The nomination process has opened this morning, so glad to see some MPs going in. I'm still the only candidate in the race. We'll get the first indication about 7 p.m. tonight. But yeah, it's all starting to feel very real.
3: He's posted a video on social media saying it's strange to enter himself into the race for number 10. Candidates need the backing of 81 MPs to put themselves forward to replace Sir Keir Starmer. An interim report has called for a fundamental change into how people in England and Wales apply for the personal independence payment. Disabled people have told the Times Review PIP doesn't work for claimants or for the government. Manchester United have confirmed the club's new 100,000-seater stadium will not be on the site of Old Trafford. It will be 350 metres away and take 5 years to build. And Olivia and Mohammed are once again the most popular baby names in England and Wales. The Office for National Statistics shows Lily has replaced Amelia in second spot. Noah is the runner-up for boys. That's the latest. I'm Tanya Snuggs.
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6: A bright and sunny morning across the borough with temperatures set to reach 30 by midday and only very light winds to take the edge off the heat.
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7: 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Cigala to stick on. First though, a classic from George Michael.
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0: Cause I gotta have faith. Ooh, I gotta have faith. Because I gotta have faith, faith, faith. I gotta have faith, faith, faith. Don't miss out on the gossip.
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That one sounds good in the sunshine. Sigala with Lullaby on Erewash Sound. Obviously, Paloma Faith in on that one as well. Hope you're doing well. It's Thursday lunchtime. Now, every single day, you know by now, we do something called Disco at Dinner around 12:30. Today's no different. We do things a little slightly different on a Thursday, where we pick a random year and we'll play three songs from that year. So we'll see what year we get at around 12:30 today. Right, on the way for you in a sec, Queen to stick on after this from Tasmin Archer. This is Sleeping Satellite at Erewash Sound. I blame-

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That is brand new from Alex Warren. It's called Passenger on Erewash Sound. I love his music. I really wish I went to see him when he was doing a tour a couple of months ago. He looks like he puts a good show on. Hope you're doing well this Thursday lunchtime. It's near enough 12:30-ish. We'll go with it. And it's time for today's Disco at Dinner. And the year that the wheel has spoken, the year that we're going with today is 1997. Three absolute bops from the year of 97. Tina Moore to stick on for you in a sec. First, though, a classic from Todd Terry. Disco.

Dina Moore, Never Gonna Let You Go at Erewash Sound. We're in the middle of your disco at dinner for Thursday lunchtime. All three of these songs are from the year of 1997, although I have kind of cheated on this one, really. It was in the charts in 97. This is

0: Disco Dinner done for Thursday lunchtime. That was Sandy B, Make the World Go Round. What an absolute bop that one is. And Disco Dinner will be back at around the same time tomorrow. Now, the latest episode of the Erewash Sound Business Show podcast is now available. Hosted by Sally Peacock, the podcast explores the stories behind businesses across Erewash and the people who run them. Now, in this episode, Sally revisits one of the show's earliest conversations with Imogen about starting her Little Legs franchise and Cocoon Studios, then also catching up with the business partner Megan after they transformed a failed soft play centre into mighty monsters. Now, they discuss the realities of buying an existing business, working with a friend, and the lessons they've learned along the way. Here's Imogen explaining the impact for her.
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Amy Fisher. 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Hope you're doing good. Right, that's it from me. Benny's on the way for you next in for Val, and he has got music on the way from Harry Styles and Sade in the next 10 minutes, so make sure you stick around for him. I am going to leave you with this absolute naughty bop from Lady Gaga. This is Poker Face at Erewash Sound.

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0: helping a woman's charity.
1: A 33-year-old man has denied the attempted murder of 10 people on a train in Huntingdon in Cambridgeshire. Several people were stabbed on a service from Doncaster to London in November last year. Iran's media says a US projectile has struck the area around the country's Bashir nuclear power plant. Donald Trump's called Tehran desperate, saying it wants a deal after a second night of tit-for-tat strikes. Iran targeted three tankers in the Strait of Hormuz on Tuesday. Nicholas Hopton, the former UK ambassador to Iran, says the latest escalation is down to a misunderstanding over the shipping channel.
2: The Iranians interpret it as meaning that they should be consulted and have control over any shipping passing through the strait. And the US side interprets this as saying the Iranians should facilitate and make sure that any passage is peaceful.
1: A minister leading a review into disability benefits says the whole system needs to be overhauled. Sir Stephen Timm's interim report suggests claimants find the assessment process for personal independence payments dehumanising. Andy Burnham's officially in the running to become leader of the Labour Party. He's posted a video on social media saying it feels strange to enter himself into the race for number 10. And Harry Styles has been presented with a special gold blue Peter badge after his record-breaking residency at Wembley. That's the latest. I'm Tanya Snuggs.
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4: A bright and sunny morning across the borough with temperatures set to reach 30 by midday and only very light winds to take the edge off the heat.
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Ben here in until 4, covering 4 Vowel this afternoon. Today is International Emergency Kit Day, so we'll be talking more about that later. We'll also have news and info across the borough, and of course some great tunes. Now though, some sad news today. Legendary Welsh singer-songwriter Bonnie Tyler has passed away, aged 70. So to celebrate Bonnie's life, here is one of her greatest songs.

0: 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I want to say good afternoon to the team at the Royal British Legion, Long Eaton Branch. 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Okay, on the way next, we've got D-Light, Grooves in the Heart. That's coming up after this.
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Groove is in the heart on Errol Sound, 103.5 and 96.8 FM. So what are you up to this weekend? Well, if you're not sure what to do, then the Ilkeston Scalar Cinema might have you covered. 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

So this weekend at the Scala Cinema, it is all about Moana. In this live-action retelling, Moana answers the ocean's call and for the first time voyages beyond the reef of her island of Motunui with the infamous demigod Maui on an unforgettable journey to restore prosperity to her people. There's triple showings on both Saturday and Sunday, and there's showings Friday evening as well. The film is starring Catherine Legea, Dwayne Johnson and Raina Owen. For more information, visit the new Scala Cinema website or the What's On section of erewashsound.com. Now, here's a song that you can expect to hear in that movie. It's Dwayne The Rock Johnson. You're welcome.

Taylor Swift, I Knew You Were Trouble on Erewash Sound, 103.5 and 96.8 FM. So, England, they play this Saturday against Norway. They'll come up against a absolutely on fire Erling Haaland. However, our talisman seems to be banging the goals away himself, Mr. Harry Kane. Do we think it'll be a case of who scores more rather than who defends the best? We'll find out. One thing we do know is Jordan Henderson won't be playing. Did anybody see his injury? So, if you didn't, he managed to snap his arm after failing to jump over an advertising board. He went to jump it and he slipped and landed quite badly. But I do think that he may be the only player to have gotten a yellow card, get injured, and actually get stretchered off the pitch after not actually playing a minute of football in the game. He has had surgery, though, and could come back before the tournament is over, according to some reports. That, of course, definitely depends on if England are still in the tournament. Anyway, England versus Norway kicks off this Saturday at 10 p.m. our time, 5 p.m. their time, and is live on ITV. It's taking place over in Miami. Now, to get you in the football mood, if you're not already, here is an anthem that you can hear across most football grounds from Gala.

0: Espresso, Sabrina Carpenter on Eriwash Sound. I've had a text here. Hi, Ben. We're listening from a very hot Spain. That's from Debs, Andy and Charlotte. Well, if you are listening from over in Spain, I hope that you're managing to keep cooler than we are here. It's not too bad at the moment. I'm sat in an air-conditioned studio, so that's quite nice. But I'm not looking forward to leaving this place after 4 o'clock and being hit with that warm pocket of air as those double doors open for me as I leave the studio. When you get back from Spain, how about looking for a great value night out? And anybody can do this with Eriwash Sound radio vouchers. 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

Maniac, Michael Cimbello on Erewash Sound. Now, did you know that today is officially International Emergency Kit Day? I know that sounds intense, but with the UK's weather getting more unpredictable, the emergency services are encouraging all of us to get a simple grab bag ready. Think about it, if the power was to cut out right now, or if you had to leave your house in a hurry, do you have what you need? For your home kit, you want a waterproof bag packed with a few basics. We're talking 3 litres of bottled water, 3 day supply of non-perishable foods, and don't forget a manual tin opener, a wind-up torch, skip the candles, they're a fire hazard, throw in a battery power bank for your phone, and a backup of any essential medications. Don't forget the car as well. Make sure to keep a high-vis jacket, a warning triangle, and a paper road atlas in your boot. You can check the full checklist right now over on the Nottinghamshire and Derbyshire County Council websites. And as we head deeper into July, keep an eye out for our World Drowning Prevention Day on the 25th. With the summer heat, our local emergency service teams will be out sharing vital safety tips for anyone calling off near our local canals and rivers. Stay prepared, stay safe, and enjoy your Thursday. Up next, we've got more of your favourite music right here on Erewash Sound, and we're going to start that off with Genesis.

0: Hot Chocolate, Everyone's a Winner on Erewash Sound. Before that, Genesis, I Can't Dance. Okay, we are towards the end of the show. We've got the news coming up very shortly. I want to let you know that coming up at 2 o'clock, or just after 2 o'clock at least, will be the 2 at 2, sponsored by Toby Frames. That'll be where we play two back-to-back songs by the same artist, and that takes place every weekday at 2 o'clock, with a big thank you to Toby Frames. They're over in Long Eaton, Tamworth Road, Long Eaton. See it, like it, frame it. 2 at 2 on Erewash Sounds with Toby Frames. There we go. Okay. What I also want to let you know about coming up in the next hour, well, we're going to be, like I say, we've got the 2 at 2. We've also got a musical to talk about that's taking place. We've got a TV show that's celebrating 25 years. We're going to have famous birthdays. We've got a bit of info about our business show. That's all coming up between 2 and 3. And I will welcome you back after the Toby Frames 2 at 2 on Erewash Sound.
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4: From the Sky News Centre at 2, Welsh singer Bonnie Tyler has died in Portugal. She was 75. Debbie Ridgard has more.
5: Bonnie was best known for hits including Total Eclipse of the Heart and Holding Out for a Hero. She was nominated for 3 Grammys and in 2013 represented the UK at the Eurovision. In 2023, she was made an MBE for services to music.

0: the highest seed left. Live to Richard Newman at Centre Court.
1: Not for much longer if things continue to go this way, because the two-time Grand Slam champion Goff is a double break of serve down to the 10th seed Karolina Muchova in the first set. Muchova is serving for a 5-1 lead right now. She has looked tidy all tournament. After this, Mukova's fellow Czech Linda Noskova takes on Ukraine's Marta Kostyuk.
0: And Great Britain's most decorated Paralympian has retired from the international competition. Dame Sarah Storey says that she'll work to help promote Paralympic sport. That's the latest. I'm Imani Rana.
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3: A scorcher of an afternoon across Erewash. Temperatures will continue rising with highs of 33 degrees and intermittent modest winds.
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2 at 2 on Erewash Sound with Toby Frames, Camworth Road, Long Eaton. 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

Holly's Long Cool Woman in a Black Dress. Before that, we had another Holly's track, The Air That I Breathe. That was because it was the 2 at 2 with Toby Frames. There on Tamworth Road, Long Eaton, See It, Like It, Frame It. So we've got news and info from across the borough, including a musical that you won't want to miss that is taking place at the moment. I was going to say right now, it isn't taking place right this very second, but it is going to be taking place later on today. So I'll be talking a bit more about that later on. Before we get on to that, though, here's Lionel Richie.

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Now, you can expect to hear that song and more as Erewash Musical Society's youth theatre group are bringing the world premiere of Tainted Love to the Duchess Theatre. It started last night and it runs until the 11th of July. The musical, which has been written by our very own Richard Dawson and Lauren Riley, is based on original tracks from the 80s. The show follows a family rebuilding their lives after a painful breakup, exploring teenage rebellion, first love, bullying, and the struggle to be heard. A vibrant, emotional celebration of family, resilience, and growing up when love gets complicated. Tickets are on sale and can be bought from the Duchess Theatre website or via their box office, which is open Saturday morning as part of the theatre's coffee morning. If you want a chance to see if there's any left for the final show on Saturday evening, of course, then you go on the Saturday morning. But I will warn you, there is limited availability, so you might be best getting on the website right now and see if you get tickets for tonight, Friday or Saturday night. You can find out more about the show by listening to an interview with Richard Dawson via the Erewash Sound Listen Again pages.

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Good afternoon to the team at Trade Carpets on Cotman A Road, Ilkeston. 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Okay, today marks exactly 25 years since The Office first debuted on BBC Two. Yeah, a quarter of a century ago today, July the 9th, 2001, we were introduced to the Slough branch of Wernham Hog. Originally, it pulled in quite a small number of ratings. It was more of a cult classic to begin with before becoming the huge hit that it eventually became. But it completely reinvented TV comedy with its deadpan, agonisingly awkward mockumentary style. It gave us the legendary, cringe-inducing boss David Brent, who was a friend first, a boss second, and an entertainer third, as he said. The agonising will-they-won't-they romance as well between Tim and Dawn. Now, to celebrate the Silver Jubilee, Martin Freeman and Mackenzie Crook have reunited for a brilliant retrospective documentary, which is available now on BBC iPlayer. Meanwhile, Ricky Gervais has dropped an exclusive special breaking down his top 25 Brent moments over on his official YouTube channel, which I was watching earlier on today, and there's so many good bits. I want to know what your favourite bit is. Was it the dance routine? Is it the stapler in the jelly prank? For me, mine's got to be when they're doing the training session, and then all of a sudden, they're doing the role play of the bad hotel manager. That one's great. And then obviously Brent slips into playing his acoustic guitar and doing Free Love Freeway. I think that is one of the best moments of the entire show. But let me know yours. Text in 88440. Start your message with the word Erewash. I'd love to know what your favourite Office moment is. But now, to keep the spirit of The Office alive, here's the Stereophonics doing their version of what would become the Office theme tune, Handbags and Glad Rags.

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Love music, love Erewash. Okay, now it is time to take you through some famous birthdays. So, we're going to start off by saying happy birthday to Mr. Tom Hanks, who's celebrating his 70th birthday today. The two-time Academy Award winner, best known for Forrest Gump and Castaway, and also currently starring as the voice of Woody in Toy Story 5. What about Mark Ormond, who's 69 today? We heard him earlier on. He's the frontman of Soft Cell. Jim Kerr, he's 67 today, the frontman of Scottish rock band Simple Minds. It's also the 61st birthday of Courtney Love, the alternative rock icon and frontwoman of the band Hole. Paul Merton, he's 69 as well today, highly celebrated English comedian, writer and longtime team captain on BBC's news quiz Have I Got News For You. Nick Mohammed is 46 today, the British actor and comedian, famously known as playing Nate Shelley in the global hit comedy Ted Lasso, also known for his comedy character Mr. Swallow. And then Jack White, he's 51 today, the frontman of American band The White Stripes, immensely popular in our music culture as well as America. His 2003 album Elephant spent 46 weeks on the UK charts and features the stadium anthem Seven Nation Army. And we're going to hear that song right now on Erewash Sound.

0: 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Hosted by Sally Peacock, the podcast explores the stories behind businesses across Erewash and the people who run them. In this episode, Sally revisits one of the show's earliest conversations with Imogen about starting her Little Legs franchise and Cocoon Studios, then also catching up with her business partner Megan after they transformed a failed soft play centre into Mighty Monsters. They discuss the realities of buying an existing business, working with a friend, and the lessons that they've learned along the way. Here's Imogen explaining the impact for her. I do apologise, we're having some technical difficulties, so I won't be able to play that one right now. But you can hear the full episode now on the Erewash Sound Business Show podcast, available on all major podcast platforms. 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

Johnny Hates Jazz, I Don't Want to Be Hero on Erewash Sound. Now, expect to hear that last song and more at 80s Mixtape with Live Orchestra and Johnny Hates Jazz at Nottingham Castle. 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Now, though, on Erewash Sound, we're going right back with Take That. And after this, you can hear about the Good Gig Guide. But now, relight my fire.

0: Hi, this is Colin Svenny, and here's this week's Good Gig Guide. The Boathouse at Charlotte Marina have cash bingo every Thursday. It's eyes down at 7:30. Friday afternoon from 4 sees the start of the much-anticipated three-day Rock the Boat Festival. Lots of DJs and support acts to include DJ Sam, No Way Back, Fitzy, Gun Money, Luca Tunnelly, The Seamen, Breaking Point, Recall, Claire Elshaw, JM2, Rapture and Driven. And the headliners on Friday night are Scotty on the Flowing Locks, Saturday Fake News headline for you, and the final headline act on Sunday are the Triple Fours. The event is free of charge. This Friday at 8 p.m, the Latchlifter on South Street in Ilkeston will be bringing you in-house music. On Saturday, Guilty Pleasure, who are a four-piece rock covers band, are on stage at 8 p.m. And on Sunday at 5:30, the Trilogy Band are on stage, playing you all the classic covers. Tuesday night is the Popular Pie Night. Wednesday night it's the Barbecue Grill. And Friday and Saturday morning it's the Rise and Shine Breakfast Carvery from 9 a.m. through till midday. Sunday carveries are now available from 12 till 3. And serving from the Latchlifter is Prapai Thai, dishing up authentic Thai food Thursday to Sunday to eat in or take away. See their Facebook page, The Latchlifter, for full details. The White Lion at Sully have their ever-popular quiz night on Wednesdays, and for your entertainment on Saturday, the four-piece band Starscream will play you all the very best of rock and roll. Why not pop into this great pub in the heart of the village and say hello to Ali and his team and enjoy a drink in the bar or the spacious outdoor area? Keep an eye on their Facebook page, The White Lion at Sully, for regular entertainment updates. On Saturday, the Spanish Bar in Ilkeston have electric vinyls spinning new classic tunes from 6 p.m. Sunday afternoon on the outdoor stage from 4, they have the best tribute to Gary Barlow for you to enjoy. Tuesday nights it's the quiz night from 8:30. Follow all what's happening on their Facebook page, Spanish Bar Official. Brett and Rachel welcome you to their public bar, the Presley Bar and Suites on Dollymore Road in Kirkallam. 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The show starts from 7 p.m. onwards. Tickets are £5. You can obtain your ticket by scanning the QR code on their Facebook page, Presley's Bar and Suites, or you can pay on the door subject to availability. They have private function rooms available for hire for most occasions, including weddings, wakes and meetings. 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The Great Northern, Derby Road at Langley Mill, have their popular quiz night every Wednesday, which starts at 8:30. It's £1 per player for entry, and also it's Sticky 13s and Open the Box. Every Friday, it's Carrie Party Time, hosted by DJ Ross from 9 p.m. Saturday afternoon in the Beer Garden, which is right next to the idyllic Erewash Canal Basin, the Blurred Mondays band performs for you classic indie rock and Britpop covers from 4 p.m. On Friday, 31st July at 8 p.m, the Risley Park, Derby Road at Risley, brings you the world's ultimate tribute to Bon Jovi, who are widely regarded as the premier lookalike and sound-alike band to the New Jersey rock icons. Tickets are just £30 and are available from eventbrite.co.uk, and they will be in huge demand, so get yours quick. They also have a function room, which is a perfect space for birthdays, weddings, conferences and celebrations of life. All the aforementioned venues are free of charge unless stated. 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

0: 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Okay, taking us into the news now is the House Martins.
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5: From the Sky News Centre at 3, Welsh singer Bonnie Tyler has died at the age of 75. Her family say they're heartbroken at her death in hospital in Portugal last night. She was known for huge 80s power ballads, including Holding Out for a Hero and Total Eclipse of the Heart. Showbiz reporter Kelly Allen saw firsthand the power of her live performances at a charity gala.
6: It was at the Albert Hall and she performed, and I remember thinking, this is so cool, because that song, Total Eclipse of the Heart, I would sing with my friends. It's a big karaoke hit. I got to meet her afterwards and she was just so lovely and so happy to be there and helping a woman's charity.
5: The family of a woman and her two children who were found dead in Bedfordshire earlier this week say they are dealing with unimaginable loss. Police suspect the children's father, Mark Schumer, of murdering all three. He's believed to have fled to Zimbabwe. Extreme heat in the UK is said to be causing early harvests and is forcing local authorities to introduce hosepipe bans. The electricity grid operators calling on the sector to boost production ahead of an expected peak in use this evening. Iran's media says a US projectile has struck the area around the country's Bashir nuclear power plant. Donald Trump's claimed Tehran is desperate for a deal after a second night of tit-for-tat strikes. Nicholas Hopton, the former UK ambassador to Iran, says the latest escalations down to a misunderstanding over the shipping channel.
7: The Iranians and

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1: A scorcher of an afternoon across Erewash. Temperatures will continue rising with highs of 33 degrees and intermittent modest winds.
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3: 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It's Ben Proctor here in for Val this afternoon. Kicking off the final hour is Dolly Parton.
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0: Join

Oi, Part Life by Blur on Erewash Sounds. Ben here in until four. That means you've got me for just over 50 minutes. I'm covering for Val today. We've got music coming from Diana Ross, Bross, Post Malone, Morgan Wallen. What a mix. You'd never have put them together before. Also, I'm going to be telling you about how you can be £25,000 richer. Before all of that, though, let's get crazy with Gnarls Barkley.

0: Backstreet Boys, As Long As You Love Me, on Eriwash Sound. Now, would you be interested in winning £25,000? I'm assuming that the answer to that question is yes, obviously. Well, great news. We have teamed up with the Giving Lottery to give you a chance to win up to £25,000 by playing for as little as £1 a week in their weekly draw. Prizes start at £25 for three match numbers, £250 for four match numbers, £2,000 for five match numbers, and if you can match all six, £25,000 is yours. Match two numbers and you get three extra tickets for the following draw. The winning numbers for this week will be revealed at 8pm this Saturday, so get yourself in the draw if you're not already, and good luck.
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Post Malone and Morgan Wallen, I Had Some Help on Erewash Sound. Before that, Bross, When Will I Be Famous? Okay, it's time for On This Day and On This Day in History. 1810 was the annexation of Holland. Napoleon formally annexes the Kingdom of Holland into the French Empire, a major escalation in the Napoleonic Wars that directly threatened British maritime trade. In 1900, Australia Act was passed. Queen Victoria gave royal assent to the Commonwealth of Australia Constitution Act, a historic piece of British legislation that united Australian colonies under one federal government whilst maintaining ties to the British Crown. In 1917, HMS Vanguard disaster. The British dreadnought battleship exploded at Scapa Flow, Scotland, due to an accidental internal cordite explosion. The disaster killed 804 crew members, making it one of the worst accidental losses in Royal Navy history. In 1947, it was the engagement of Princess Elizabeth. Buckingham Palace officially announced the engagement of Princess Elizabeth to Lieutenant Philip Mountbatten. Of course, Princess Elizabeth later went on to become Queen Elizabeth II. In 1955, the Russell-Einstein Manifesto. In London, a British philosopher, Bertrand Russell, released a historic manifesto signed by Albert Einstein and other leading scientists, warning world leaders about the catastrophic dangers of nuclear weapons. In 1958, Llandaff Cathedral reopened. The historic cathedral in Cardiff, Wales, is fully reopened following extensive restoration work to repair the devastating damage caused by German blitz bombs during World War II. And in 1982, Buckingham Palace intrusion, a massive royal security breach when Michael Fagan broke into Buckingham Palace and entered the bedroom of Queen Elizabeth II, where he sat on her bed and spoke to her for roughly 10 minutes before being apprehended. And finally, in 1984, it was the York Minster fire. A devastating lightning strike set fire to the south transept of York Minster. The iconic 13th century cathedral suffered millions of pounds in damage, including the total destruction of its roof. Now on Erewash Sound, here's Hall & Oates.

0: 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So, on Friday the 31st of July at the Risley Park on Derby Road, Risley, there is a Bon Jovi tribute night featuring Bon Jovi. Widely regarded as the premier look-alike and sound-alike band to the New Jersey rock icons, tickets are on sale, £30 per person, available from eventbrite.co.uk. 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A huge demand is expected. Now, the Risley Park are a part of our good gig guide. So if you're a pub landlord, landlady, or part of a social or working men's club committee, if you've got live music, quizzes, karaoke, or special events coming up, we would love to feature them on the good gig. I'll put my teeth in and get it right eventually. We would love to feature them on the Good Gig Guide. It is your chance to promote your venue and share what's happening locally, from live bands and open mic nights to themed events and more. 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Places are limited, so get in touch now. Right, we'll have a Bon Jovi track after this.
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Bon Jovi, You Give Love a Bad Name. That was in reference to the Good Gig Guides, Risley Park, who have a Bon Jovi tribute night taking place on Friday, the 31st of July. 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

Nottingham's very own Jake Bugg there with Lightning Bolt, his breakthrough breakout single. That is it for this afternoon, at least. I have been Ben Proctor, and as we go in towards 4 p.m, I'll be passing over to Lee Everest with Erewash Sound Drive, and then after that there'll be the great Erewash Music Show from 7 p.m. with Ian Perry, and he'll be playing the borough's independent artists. I'm back this Saturday afternoon with Erewash Sound Sport, but now taking us into the news is Madonna. Thanks so much for listening. See you next time.

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5: From the Sky News Centre at 4, actress Catherine Zeta-Jones and singer Sir Cliff Richard are among those paying tribute to Bonnie Tyler, who's died aged 75. The legendary rock singer, known for 80s ballads like Total Eclipse of the Heart, died in hospital in Portugal last night. The Chicago star says her heart is broken, while Sir Cliff says he's grieving the loss of his wonderful friend. Music journalist Matt Charlton says her legacy lives on.
6: You can sell more albums than someone can set a record or you can beat it. She was the first Welsh artist to be number one in the US. No one can ever take that away from her.
5: Iranian state media says the country's Bashir nuclear plant has been hit by a US projectile after a second night of strikes. Tehran's targeting American bases in several Gulf nations during tit-for-tat attacks. The family of a woman and two children who are the victims in a murder investigation in Bedfordshire say they're dealing with unimaginable loss. Police believe the children's father, Mark Schumer, killed his family and fled to Zimbabwe. Elsewhere, the leader of the right-wing Restore Britain party has sparked fury after wrongly describing the 1996 Dunblane massacre as one murder. 16 children and their teacher were shot dead in March. Rupert Lowe made the comment on a podcast as he discussed the UK's strict gun laws. It's been a tense first women's semi-final at Wimbledon. Richard Newman's on centre court.
7: It certainly is. Coco Gauff and Karolina Muchova into a deciding 10-point tiebreak to determine the first finalist, the tennis equivalent of a penalty shootout. And it's Muchova who is ahead by 6-3. It's been nervy and tight, but understandable given the prize on offer and in temperatures in the mid-30s.
5: And parents say they're worried about the impact the school holidays will have on their energy bills. A survey by Utility Warehouse shows almost three quarters of mums and dads are concerned about their children using up electricity during the summer break. That's the latest. I'm Imani Rana.
8: And from Erewash Sound, I'm Helen Purcell. Derbyshire Fire and Rescue were called to an out-of-control garden.

0: Year 2 will continue to get free meals under Derbyshire County Council's policy. Councillor Simon Mabbott, who's in charge of education, says it could save some families around £500 a year. In other news, the names of six new food waste lorries in Erewash have been revealed. One has been named Ernie after a local boy with autism who loves bin lorries. Four more were named by local school children. The selected names were Peels on Wheels, Wastosaurus, Monster Munchet, and Binny the Pooh. The final name decided by public consultation is Trash Bandicoot. Food waste collections were launched across the borough in late March, and the new service forms part of the government's simpler recycling legislation. And finally, Rolls-Royce has announced plans to open a new £12 million plant near us in Derby. The firm says it will play a key role in the delivery of mini nuclear power stations both in the UK and overseas. A non-nuclear site itself, it will house specialist engineering and manufacturing projects. A total of 40 highly skilled long-term roles will be created as a result. There's more news online at erewashsound.com.
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0: A scorcher of an afternoon across Erewash. Temperatures will continue rising with highs of 33 degrees and intermittent, modest winds.
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3: Good afternoon. There was only one way we could start the show today, really, wasn't there? And it's with this. Very sad news this morning that broke at the passing of music legend and total icon Bonnie Tyler. Very sad day in music indeed. She would have wanted the show to go on and the party to continue, so we're going to do that right now. Love music, love Erewash, and this is Lee Everest on

Many thanks to Ben Proctor for afternoons. Cheers, mate. So, yes, very sad day in music indeed to learn of the passing of Bonnie Tyler. Loads of tributes coming in, and it's just so sad, isn't it? And these things happen. It is life, and I know it's life, but it's like, well, just a really sad day. Let's continue with the music, shall we? She would not have wanted us to stop, so we're not going to. Here comes Alex Warren on

Lisa Stansfield and also Alex Warren. Good afternoon to the team at MJP Electrical on Brisbane Drive in Stapleford. There, remember the Aero Rochdale 100 Club Business Directory. 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And it's 4:15. It's Thursday afternoon, 33 degrees outside. I'm lucky to be in this lovely air-conditioned

0: Steps in a Deeper Shade of Blue, Anita Ward, Ring My Bell, sounding great on a sunny Thursday afternoon across Erebos. 22 after 4, I've got your latest traffic and travel on the way very shortly. We're going to play you James Morrison and Nelly Furtado, Broken Strings, and also Mike Oldfield and Moonlight Shadow. That's next.
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9: A52 westbound, there's congestion from Derby Road to Bardills Island. A610 heading eastbound, there's congestion from the Kimberley slip road to M1 Junction 26. A6002 and A610 eastbound, there's congestion from Nuttall to Nuttall Island. In Stanton-by-Dale, there's heavy traffic from Stanhope Street to Lowe's Lane. In Stanton-by-Dale, there's stationary traffic due to roadworks from Dalymore Road to 12 Houses. And B6004 heading westbound, there's delays from Yatesbury Crescent to Bilborough Road. There's more travel news on our website at erewashsound.com.
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Mike Oldfield, Moonlight Shadow, and also James Morris and Nelly Furtado. Hello then, how you doing? Good afternoon, it's Lee here. Thanks very much to Emma for sitting in for me yesterday afternoon on Drive. So I took a day off yesterday. I had a little awards ceremony. I had to go to head office for my awards ceremony. Now, I did mention that the managing director was going to be there to present me with an award, didn't I? But she wasn't. She had to go to another meeting, so she dropped it. She did send her apologies. Anyway, I got me a award, got me a little certificate in a frame, pointed out to me by the director who was chaperoning me that it's not the most expensive of frames, and I had a free buffet lunch as well, so it's good, and a beer afterwards. Anyway, thanks very much to Emma for sitting in yesterday. Greatly appreciated. Thank you.

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0: There's heavy traffic from A52 Junction 25 to A610 Junction 26. A6002 and A610 eastbound, there's queuing traffic from Nuttall to Nuttall Island. A6002 heading northbound, there's stationary traffic from College Way to A610. B6004 westbound, there's delays from Helston Drive to Bilborough Road. In Stanton-by-Dale, there's congestion from Stanhope Street to Lowe's Lane. And in Ilkeston, there's delays due to roadworks from Mill Lane to Coronation Road. There's more travel news on our website at erewashsound.com.
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It's Ray, Where Is My Husband, one of the most epic songs of 2025, that one. Love it. Hello, good afternoon. It's Lee here with you. Quarter to five on your way home. Not far away from our next news update. That's at 5 o'clock. And we got the Fab Four on the way straight after this guy.

It's the Beatles and Hard Day's Night. 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And it's Lee with you till 7 o'clock this evening. Ian Perry coming up later tonight with a great Aerowash music show showcasing local bands and artists on your local radio station.

0: It's Calvin with Tom Grennan, sounding great in the sunshine. Also, Sheryl Crow, If It Makes You Happy as well. I work from home today. I had to pop to the shop for some emergency ice creams at lunchtime. Just about got in there before they sold out. Nearly 5 o'clock then, and it's Lee here on your way home here on Erewash Sound. Love music, love Erewash. Time for the latest news from the Sky News Centre and the local news from us here.
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5: From the Sky News Centre at 5. More amber heat health alerts have been issued, with most of England now covered by the warnings between now and Sunday. The NHS says staff are facing a summer onslaught because of the scorching weather. A review's found 3 people died while others suffered permanent harm under the care of a consultant giving outdated and incorrect medical advice. Dr. Veronica Varney told lung patients at South London's St Helier Hospital to avoid the flu jab and rapeseed oil. She was let go in 2023 and referred to the Medical Council. A review's looked at 28 cases. Our reporter Sadia Chowdhury has more.
6: Their conclusion says that in a substantial number of cases, delays to or deviations from guidelines-based care potentially contributed to the irreversible lung damage, poor quality of life, or premature death of patients.
5: The hospitals apologised. Victims' families have responded with fury after the leader of the right-wing Restore Britain party described the Dunblane massacre as one murder. In reality, 16 primary school children and their teacher were killed. Rupert Lowe was discussing gun laws on a podcast. Iranian state media says the perimeter of the country's Bashir nuclear plant has been hit by a US projectile. It's after Donald Trump carried out a second night of strikes on the country. Tehran responded by targeting several Gulf nations. Former US State Department official Nate Swanson says the development's worrying but unsurprising.
7: Iran may not be interested in doing the type of deal the U.S. is looking for. How do we, I think from the president's perspective, rechange Iran's calculus or at least set this on a trajectory to have more positive negotiations? And he seems to believe that it's through more kinetic action. That's very risky in my mind.
5: Brian Adams, Catherine Zeta-Jones and Sir Cliff Richard are among those paying tribute to Bonnie Tyler. The singers died aged 75. And Andy Burnham's officially in the running to become leader of the Labour Party. He's posted a video on social media saying it feels strange to enter himself into the race for number 10. That's the latest. I'm Imani Rana.
8: And from Erewash Sound, I'm Helen Purcell. Derbyshire Fire and Rescue were called to an out-of-control garden fire in Long Eaton yesterday afternoon. Crews attended the incident on Bennett Street at around 4:25pm after the fire spread to nearby fencing, trees and neighbouring properties. Witnesses say some residents were evacuated whilst crews attended, with the situation resolved shortly before 6pm. Derbyshire Fire and Rescue Service says everyone was accounted for and no injuries were reported. Families in Derbyshire are being urged to check if they can get free school meals ahead of changes coming this September. At the start of the 2026 academic year, all children whose families receive universal credit will now be entitled to free school meals, regardless of household income. Under the current rules, only families who received less than £7,400 qualified. All pupils in reception, year one and year

0: escalation. And finally, Rolls-Royce has announced plans to open a new £12 million plant near us in Derby. The firm says it will play a key role in the delivery of mini nuclear power stations both in the UK and overseas. A non-nuclear site itself, it will house specialist engineering and manufacturing projects. A total of 40 highly skilled long-term roles will be created as a result. There's more news online at aerowashsound.com.
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0: A scorcher of an afternoon across Aerowash. Temperatures will continue rising with highs of 33 degrees and intermittent modest winds.
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3: Thanks very much, Helen, for the local news. We'll see you in an hour's time. Good evening to you. Just after five on your way home. Tea time, toe tappers not far away then. We're going to get those in your ears in about 20 minutes. Shall we start this hour off with Kim Wilde and the Goo Goo Dolls? It's Thursday night.
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It's the Goo Goo Dolls with Iris. Big shout out to Kim this evening listening to us. She says, Lee, looking forward to some Tea Time Toe Tappers. Just got off work and looking forward to hearing those songs tonight on Erewash Sound. Also, big shout out to Debbie as well, who's got us tuned in Beeston. She says, Lee, it's a bit hot outside, isn't it, Duck? Yeah, I know. I can't stand... I'm going to just put it out there. I can't stand this heat. It's not me. It really isn't.

0: T-Rex and also Kim Appleby as well. Good afternoon to the team at Long Eaton Art Room on Lyne Grove in Long Eaton. They're a member of the Aeroross Sound 100 Club Business Directory. 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It's 22 after 5, not far away from Tea Time Toe Tappers. Also, a bit of Bananarama on the way after the traffic.
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0: A52 westbound, there's queuing traffic from Clifton Boulevard to Woodside Road. In Stanton-by-Dale, expect delays from Stanhope Street to Lowe's Lane. In Ilkeston, it's slow moving due to roadworks from Little Hallam Hill to 12 Houses. Ilkeston Road in Trowell, there's heavy traffic from the Festival Inn to French Street. A6002 northbound, expect delays from College Way to A610. And Millership Way in Ilkeston. There's queuing traffic from Coronation Road to IKEA Island. There's more travel news on our website at aerowashsound.com.
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Bananarama and Shy Boy sounding good. Big shout out to Derek, got us tuned in tonight in Long Eaton, saying, Lee, yeah, I've got my hanky on my head and all the rest of it, you know. Do you know what, in my house, I just kick myself. I wish I bought another air conditioning unit. Do you know what I mean? We just need another one. We got one already in the bedroom, but I just wish I bought another one when I did, you know, for downstairs or my little office upstairs. So I've decided I'm going to get two air conditioning units at Christmas in the winter. In the January sales, I'm going to buy two. One for the lounge downstairs and one for my little office space upstairs where I do a lot of my work. So there we are. It's happening next year. Going to get them in January. Let's do Tea Time Toe Tappers for Thursday then.

Pointer Sisters and also Olivia Rodrigo right here on Tea Time Toe Tappers, and they return tomorrow night at 5:30 on the show. One more to go then. This song was sampled by Alcazar and later Sophie Ellis-Bextor on Crying at the Discotheque, which is a noughties dance pop song. Sophie reworked it about 2 years ago. This is the original from 1980. It's Sheila B and The Devotion with Spacer. You should see the video to it as well. Proper shiny, like, alien suits and everything, and saucers. Very 70s. It was actually 1980, though. Here they come, then. It's Spacer on Tea Time Toe.

0: you know what I mean? The vibe of the song, the video's so good as well. They're in proper shiny space suits, flying saucers around the little set they're on as well. Sheila B and the Devotion on Tea Time, Toe Tappers with Spacer, proper classic disco. Love that shoot as well. And Alcazar did it really well when they did it on Crying at the Discotheque, as did Sophie Ellis Bextor as well. 20 to 6 on your way home. Traffic and Travel on the way next to Sarah Walsh Sound Drive.
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9: In Ilkeston, there's stationary traffic due to roadworks from Mill Lane to Coronation Road. In Oakwood, there's heavy traffic from Ryegrass Road to Lime Lane. Chalons Way in Ilkeston, there's heavy traffic from A609 to Kedleston Drive. Allsworth Bypass, there's queuing traffic from Newton's Lane to IKEA Island. In Watnall, there's stationary traffic from A610 to IKEA Island. And in Beeston, there's heavy traffic from Ulford close to Queen's Road West. There's more travel news on our website at erewashsound.com.
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0: Bruce Springsteen and Glory Days. Nearly 10 to 6 on your way home. Let's hand over now to the man himself, Gordon Slaney, with this week's Good Gig Guide.
1: Hi, this is Gordon Slaney, and here's this week's Good Gig Guide. The Boathouse at Sholo Marina have cash bingo every Thursday. It's eyes down at 7:30. Friday afternoon from 4 sees the start of the much-anticipated three-day Rock the Boat Festival. Lots of DJs and support acts to include DJ Sam, No Way Back, Fitzy, Gun Money, Luca Tunnelly, The Seamen, Breaking Point, Recall, Claire Elshaw, JM2, Rapture and Driven. And the headliners on Friday night are Scotty and the Flowing Locks, Saturday Fake News headline for you, and the final headline act on Sunday are the Triple Fours. The event is free of charge. This Friday at 8 p.m, the Latch Lifter on South Street in Ilkeston will be bringing you in-house music. On Saturday, Guilty Pleasure, or a four-piece rock covers band, are on stage at 8 p.m. And on Sunday at 5:30, the Trilogy Band are on stage playing you all the classic covers. Tuesday night is the Popular Bar Night, Wednesday night is the Barbecue Grill, and Friday and Saturday morning is the Rise and Shine Breakfast Carvery from 9 a.m. through till midday. 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And serving from the Latch Lifter is Propai Thai, dishing up authentic Thai food Thursday to Sunday to eat in or take away. 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The White Line at Sully have their ever-popular quiz night on Wednesdays. And for your entertainment on Saturday, the four-piece band Starscream will play you all the very best of rock and roll. Why not pop into this great pub in the heart of the village and say hello to Ali and his team and enjoy a drink in the bar or the spacious outdoor area? 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The show starts from 7 p.m. onwards. Tickets are £5. You can obtain your ticket by scanning the QR code on their Facebook page, Presley's Bar and Suites, or you can pay on the door subject to availability. 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The Great Northern at Derby Road at Langley Mill have their popular quiz night every Wednesday, which starts at 8:30. It's £1 per player for entry, and also it's Sticky 13s and Open the Box. Every Friday, it's Karaoke Party Time, hosted by DJ Ross from 9 p.m. Saturday afternoon in the Beer Garden, which is right next to the idyllic Erewash Canal Basin, the Blurred Mondays band performs 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regarded as the premier lookalike and sound-alike band to the New Jersey rock icons. 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

0: It's the Two Feels, Bailey and Collins with Easy Lover to round us off for hour two of Drive. Into hour three we hop. Ian Perry's on the way at seven with the Gem Show. And it's Lee Everest here with you till then. Some great songs coming up in the next hour of the programme. Stay tuned for those. And right now, at 6 o'clock, let's get the latest news headlines.
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6: From the Sky News Centre at 6. Most of England's now covered by an amber warning as temperatures top 35 degrees in parts of the country. The third heatwave of the summer is causing transport disruption, hosepipe bans and wildfire risks. And Britain's energy networks warning electricity supplies are getting tight, something usually associated with winter. Jess Ralston's from the Energy and Climate Intelligence Unit.
7: There's a double whammy effect here. And unfortunately, across the continent, they're also experiencing this heatwave. So in France, during the last heatwave, some of their nuclear was taken offline because it was too hot to cool it, and that means that things are tight all over Europe.
6: A review's found three people died and others suffered permanent harm under the care of a consultant who gave outdated medical advice. Dr. Veronica Varney left South London St Helier Hospital in 2023. Labour MPs have begun making their nominations for Sir Keir Starmer's replacement. Andy Burnham and Piers are on course for a coronation, as so far he's unopposed. Welsh singer Bonnie Tyler's died in Portugal, aged 75. Debbie Ridgard has more.
8: Bonnie was best known for hits including Total Eclipse of the Heart and Holding Out for a Hero. She was nominated for three Grammys and in 2013 represented the UK at the Eurovision. In 2023, she was made an MBE for services to music. Her family say she passed away last night as she'd been in hospital since having emergency intestinal surgery in May.
6: To sport, where England defender Gerald Kwanza has been given a two-match ban after his sending off in their World Cup last 16 tie against Mexico. He'll miss the quarter-final against Norway on Saturday and then the semi-final if they progress. And an all-Czech women's singles final is looking possible at Wimbledon. Linda Noskova is a set-up against Marta Kostyuk. The winner will pay Karolina Muchova for the trophy after she beat Coco Gauff. That's the latest. I'm Amani Rana.
9: And from Erewash Sound, I'm Helen Purcell. Derbyshire Fire and Rescue were called to an out-of-control garden fire in Long Eaton yesterday afternoon. Crews attended the incident on Bennett Street at around 4:25pm after the fire spread to nearby fencing, trees and neighbouring properties. Witnesses say some residents were evacuated whilst crews attended, with the situation resolved shortly before 6pm. Derbyshire Fire and Rescue Service says everyone was accounted for and no injuries were reported. Families in Derbyshire are being urged to check if they can get free school meals ahead of changes coming this September. At the start of the 2026 academic year, all children whose families receive universal credit will now be entitled to free school meals, regardless of household income. Under the current rules, only families who received less than £7,400 qualified. All pupils in reception, year one and year two will continue to get free meals under Derbyshire County Council's policy. Councillor Simon Mabbott, who's in charge of education, says it could save some families around £500 a year. In other news, the names of six new food waste lorries in Erewash have been revealed. One has been named Ernie after a local boy with autism who loves bin lorries. Four more were named by local school children. The selected names were Peels on Wheels, Wastosaurus, Monster Munchit, and Binny the Pooh. The final name decided by public consultation is Trash Bandicoot. Food waste collections were launched across the borough in late March, and the new service forms part of the government's simpler recycling legislation.

0: scorcher of an afternoon across Erewash. Temperatures will continue rising with highs of 33 degrees and intermittent, modest winds.
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3: Just after 6 on your way home, shall we get some more tunes in your ears then? Lee Everest here till 7. Good evening to you. Welcome along to the final hour of the programme for Thursday night. What is a very hot Thursday night, I must say, as well. Let's start this hour with Taylor Swift, shall we?
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Alison Moyet and also Taylor Swift to get us kicked off for the fine era of the show. So Ian Perry's on the way at 7 with the Gem Show, the Great Erroros Music Show, featuring local bands and artists. If you are a local performer, local artist, local band, local group, maybe a DJ, you want to get your work on the Gem Show, Ian will tell you exactly how you can do that after 7 o'clock. How you can get your work showcased, the Borough of Erroros, on your truly local station. Lee Everest here with you. Good evening. Hope you're doing good on this very hot, sticky Thursday night. Here's Dusty.

0: 5 and Slam Dunk, also Dusty Springfield, Son of a Preacher Man, playing here on Drive 18 after 6. Bit going on the roads tonight. We're going to check out the travel very shortly. And I've got J-Lo and Steve Winwood to play you next. And more details about the 100 Club.
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There you go. Top tip from me for tonight. Right. Details coming up very soon about the Aerowash Sound Business Show podcast with Sally Peacock. We're going to play a little clip from it as well. Tell you all about that very shortly. That's on the other side of this. One of my favourite artists of all time. This is Sia and a really good tune called Unstoppable.

0: The latest episode of the Erebos Sound Business Show podcast is now available, hosted by Sally Peacock. The podcast explores the stories behind businesses across Erebos and the people who run them. In the latest episode, Sally visits one of the show's earliest conversations with Imogen about starting her Little Legs franchise and Cocoon Studios. She's then catching up with her business partner Megan and how they transformed a failed soft play centre into mighty monsters. They discuss the realities of buying existing businesses, working with a friend, and the lessons they've learned along the way. Here's Imogen explaining the impact for her.
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Ella Langley in Choosing Texas, the song that has put country back in the top 40. It really is. Ella Langley and Stella Lefty have done it together, I think, but more Ella Langley. Choosing Texas has just made country mainstream again and really, really popular. So big hat off to her. Literally, cowboy hat. Do you know what I mean? It'd be a bit hot in this weather, though, wouldn't it? Let's continue with the music then. It's 6:45. Ian Perry, not far away. The Great Erebos Music Show is on from 7, showcasing local artists and talents. And if you want to get your work showcased on Ian's show, he'll tell you exactly how you can do that after 7 o'clock tonight. And it's Lee here with you. Very hot, sticky Thursday night. Looking at lows tonight of around, looking at the old map now, I mean, it's around 30, but we're looking at lows tonight of 17. Highs tomorrow of 33.

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Sponsors of us here on Errol Ross Sound Drive, and we thank you very much. A few more tunes to go from me then. Ian Perry's on the way at 7. It's 10 to 7 right now with Savage Garden. Truly, madly, deeply.

0: Truly maddening deeply here on Erewash Sound. Love music, love Erewash. Thanks very much for your company tonight. I'm back with you tomorrow from 4 o'clock, and it's going to be a bit of a sticky one tomorrow. 33 during the day, very humid. Cooling down over the weekend, thankfully, though, so it's going to be down to about 25 by Monday. Right, it's 7 o'clock. Ian Perry's on the way next, and I'll catch up with you tomorrow. See you then.
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5: From the Sky News Centre at 7. A rare energy supply warning's been issued, along with new amber heat health alert, as temperatures top 35 degrees in parts of the country. The third heatwave of the summer's causing hosepipe bans and wildfire risks, as well as disruption to transport. A review's found a consultant at a South London hospital contributed to patients' irreversible lung damage and premature deaths. Dr. Veronica Varney, who left St. Helier Hospital in 2023, is understood to be under investigation by the General Medical Council. Charlotte's father was under her care for several years. He died after his deteriorating health went unrecognised.
6: How many patients and how many families have been left with the same question as us about if their family member or them themselves had received better care, how many people would have recovered? And that makes me really angry and frustrated.
5: Restore Britain's leaders sparked fury by describing the 1996 Dunblane massacre as one murder. 16 primary school children and their teacher died in the attack. Rupert Lowe had been discussing the UK's strict gun laws. Airbnb will report customers who fraudulently rent out social housing to the government under a new agreement. It's thought 5,800 homes could be illegally sublet on short-term rental platforms. Bonnie Tyler's died at the age of 75. The singer had been in hospital in Portugal since May and passed away last night. Sir Rod Stewart's among those paying tribute. She's best known for her hit Total Eclipse of the Heart. Here's her friend Susie Quattro.
7: You can't beat that, can you? I don't think there's anybody alive that doesn't love that song. Not just the song, the way she sang it. So I always say she sang it with balls. That's how you got to sing it.
5: And to sport now, where England defender Gerald Kwanza has been handed a two-match ban after receiving a red card in the Three Lions 3-2 win over Mexico. He'll miss the quarter-final against Norway on Saturday, and then the semi-final if they progress in the tournament, where they'd face either Argentina or Switzerland. That's the latest. I'm Imani Rana.
8: And from Erewash Sound, I'm Helen Purcell. Derbyshire Fire and Rescue were called to an out-of-control garden fire in Long Eaton yesterday afternoon. Crews attended the incident on Bennett Street at around 4:25pm after the fire spread to nearby fencing, trees and neighbouring properties. Witnesses say some residents were evacuated whilst crews attended, with the situation resolved shortly before 6pm. Derbyshire Fire and Rescue Service says everyone was accounted for and no injuries were reported. Families in Derbyshire are being urged to check if they can get free school meals ahead of changes coming this September. At the start of the 2026 academic year, all children whose families receive universal credit will now be entitled to free school meals, regardless of household income. Under the current rules, only families who received less than £7,400 qualified. All pupils in reception, year one and year two will continue to get free meals under Derbyshire County Council's policy. Councillor Simon Mabbott, who's in charge of education, says it could save some families around £500 a year. In other news, the names of six new food waste lorries in Erewash have been revealed. One has been named Ernie after a local boy with autism who loves bin lorries. Four more were named by local school children. The selected names were Peels on Wheels, Wastosaurus, Monster Munchit, and Binny the Pooh. The final name, decided by public consultation, is Trash Bandicoot. Food waste collections were launched across the borough in late March, and the new service forms part of the government's simpler recycling legislation. And finally, Rolls-Royce has announced plans to open a new £12 million plant near us in Derby. The firm says it will play a key role in the delivery of mini nuclear power stations both in the UK and overseas. A non-nuclear site itself, it will house specialist engineering and manufacturing projects. A total of 40 highly skilled long-term roles will be created as a result. There's more news online at erewashsound.com.
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0: That is We Are Avengers, Civil Litigation, on the great Erewash Music Show from Erewash Sound. This is our weekly showcase of music from artists from in and around the Erewash area. But as I said on the show last week, it isn't a closed shop. We've not let people in and closed the doors. If you are a band member, group member, solo artist, budding musician, home-based, and you can lay something down to an MP3 or a WAV, or pop it onto a compact disc and send that to us, you could be on air as soon as next week. Details to come on that. A couple of times between now and the news at 9 o'clock tonight, we continue with an album dating back to the early 2010s called Swing Ting. It was a brand new album back then from a Derby-based boy-girl duo, Miss 600, who enjoyed massive exposure towards the end of 2011 with the debut single from that album called Twist, making a national A-list and remaining there for an incredible 7 weeks. The website, I keep mentioning this, and I haven't gone to have a look again ever since, but I keep mentioning it nevertheless. The website, miss600.com. Have a look, see if it's still there, see what you can hear on that. This is brilliant. This is Miss 600. This is called Yours to Keep.
1: It's the same day, but in a different way.

Super Furniture on the Great Erewash Music Show, a track called Vultures. They are a four-piece from Nottingham. They are a previous winner of the Future Sound of Nottingham at an event when it was held in Rock City, which earned them a place kicking off the main stage at a subsequent Splendor Festival in Wollaton Park. That's where their debut single. It's called Vultures, and it comes from Super Furniture. And you heard it here on the Great Erewash Music Show, with nothing but music from artists from in and around the Erewash area. Continuing with Veronica Sampson, who is very nicely respected and regarded and actually referred to as the Madonna of the Midlands. High praise indeed. Veronica Sampson goes under the stage name of Veronica. This is a track called Search Siren on the Great Erewash Music Show from Erewash Sound.

0: Dennis Lorna, seasonably wrong time of the year, really. It's called November Kicks Again on the Great Erewash Music Show from Erewash Out. Veronica Sampson before that. Her stage name is Ronica, you heard Search Siren. Coming up to 7:30, if you fancy being on air on the show next week, all you have to do is drop me an email. 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Just address it for the Great Erewash Music Show, it'll find its way to me. I could be picking it up and getting it on air in time for next week's show. Very much easier if you can email in to me as well, though, the aforementioned address, gems@erewashsound.com. However you're getting in touch, don't forget to tell us as much as you can about who you are, who's part of the journey with you, gig dates, biogs, downloads, websites, social media, anything else you want to tell us about who you are and where you are will be gratefully appreciated in time for next week's show, just as an accompaniment to what we read out from time to time when we play your tunes as well. On the way then, the Great Erewash Music Show features the Park Bench Society, and I've got Darby's Whitemore next.
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4: 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Low impact exercises can often be sustained for longer periods of time, especially when you are a beginner, increasing its benefits over higher impact options and making it a great choice.
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That is Park Bench Society and Girl from the City. Derby rock band Whitemore called The Element of Surprise every Thursday night. This is the great Erewash music show from Erewash Sound. Hello, this is Ian Perry. Thanks for joining us as we showcase the talent from in and around the Erewash area. Derby, Nottingham, Derbyshire, Nottinghamshire, and more specifically, and perhaps more satisfactorily, no offence meant, right here in the Erewash borough. This is the great Erewash music show every Thursday night between 7 and 9, which continues with another reminder to me, really, that I must go into the system and correct a spell issue. It's amateurs, but the E and the U are the wrong way round. It doesn't make a difference on radio, but it's very difficult to understand if our website is trying to read what we're playing and give you some background information about it. Note to self, maybe I'll sort that for next week. This is the Iron Door Club, then, the aforementioned amateurs and cheats. Erewash Sound Gems.

Never a more appropriate title for the show. Thursday, the Amber Heard on the Great Erewash Music Show from Erewash Sound. The Iron Door Club before that, and Amateurs and Sheets on the way to 10 to 8 Thursday night then from Erewash Sound with the song marking St Patrick's Day, this one. Here is Julie's song inspired by an article about a young local girl who wanted to be an Irish dancer and worked hard to eventually win an award for a flawless performance. The song features Abby Bottrell on cello and Nottingham fiddler Millie Galgut. It features on their album Hairs and Graces. From Derbyshire folk duo Steve and Julie Wigley, this is called Grace is Made for Dancing.

0: You loved the ocean.
1: That's cute, isn't it? Easy Life, Ocean View. The Cedars, Eventually This Feels Like Home. Steve and Julie Wigley. Grace is Made for Dancing. The latest from the Sky News Centre after Emmy Dora. But I Can't Cry, Erewhon Gems.

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6: From the Sky News Centre at 8. On the first day of nominations, 322 Labour MPs have backed Andy Burnham to be the party's next leader. He only needs one more to guarantee no one can stand against him. Sir Keir Starmer and Home Secretary Shabana Mahmood are among those who haven't yet given their support. The likely next Prime Minister has been speaking about the process on social media.
7: Strange thing to say, but I've just been in to nominate myself to be leader of the Labour Party. The nomination process has opened this morning, so glad to see some MPs going in. I'm still the only candidate in the race. It's all starting to feel very real.
6: Amber heat health alerts have been extended and now cover most of England. Scorching weather's expected to remain with us over the weekend. Today's seen temperatures top 34 degrees for a record-breaking eighth day this year. England's National Medical Director Frankie Swords is urging people to take precautions.
8: Avoid the hottest hours, slap on a hat, wear long loose clothes, keep well hydrated. Those are all things that can just reduce your chance of running into trouble. The heat can precipitate, you know, serious conditions. If you're at risk of a stroke, much more likely to have it in very hot weather.
6: A review's found three deaths are linked to a rogue hospital consultant. Dr. Veronica Varney, who worked at St Helier Hospital in South London, told patients with lung disorders not to have flu jabs and didn't give them life-extending treatments. The family of a woman and her two children who were found dead in Bedfordshire earlier this week say they are dealing with unimaginable loss. Police suspect the children's father, Mark Schumer, of murdering all three. Catherine Zeta-Jones says singer Bonnie Tyler was an extraordinary woman with vocals to match, following her death at the age of 75. The singer, best known for Total Eclipse of the Heart, had been in hospital in Portugal since May. And England defender Gerald Kwanza's World Cup could be over after he was handed a two-match ban. The defender received a red card in the win over Mexico. That's the latest. I'm Imani Rana.
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Love music, love Erewash sound on a Thursday night with nothing but music from artists from in and around the Erewash area. Our weekly showcase of artists from Derby, Nottingham, Derbyshire, Nottinghamshire and specifically right here in the Erewash borough. Gems plays you MZ, a track from September 2023 from the rising Derby-based alternative pop singer. Real name Emma Shaw. That was taken from what was then a much anticipated debut album, All Those Things I Thought I Knew. Some kind of cliche, a quirky tongue-in-cheek examination of the insecurities we carry and the way in which we contradict ourselves. MZ continues an introspective theme but ups the tempo on a unique and infectious slice of bedroom pop. She said, "It was so freeing and enjoyable to write and record this song. I say things in it that I probably wouldn't admit to in real life. It's like a slightly heightened version of my reality, firmly rooted in dark humour, but with some more serious undertones. It continues the theme of my debut album, which is all about telling stories that aren't always necessarily told in pop music." You can find her on the socials, Twitter, which I know we should call X these days, Instagram, Facebook, TikTok, and on her website, a stage name being spelt E-M-Z, and some kind of cliche. Sandy Akers, Josh Kemp before that, singer-songwriter from the village, is called Free Fall. And now, here's a certain Jake Edwin Charles Kennedy from Clifton in Nottingham, but you'll know him better as Jake Bugg.

0: Jakes, what's up? How you doing, fella? It's cool, so what's going on, man? How's the music going, man? I've been hearing things. Don't be too disheartened. Keep going, keep pushing, don't stop. You will get there in the end, my bro. I promise you.
1: Always reminds me of school pianos, slightly untuned, but quite interesting nevertheless. Joel Baker, Bag of Dreams, a Nottingham-born soul and folk songwriter, Parliamentary Bag Carrier by day, apparently, Hendrix Wannabe by night, a single from 2017 from him called Bag of Dreams, facebook.com/Joel Baker Music. Prior to that, Certain Jake, Edwin, Charles Kennedy, Jake Bug and Slumville Sunrise. Let's continue the Nottingham theme for the time being before we venture off elsewhere for a British indie rock band from the county. Since the release of their initial single Hollow, the group have been on the cusp of releasing exciting new material all the time. They've historically supported Reverend and the Makers, The View, and One Night Only at the Rescue Rooms. Bitter Strings went on to headline the aforementioned venue, and they've previously opened the legendary Rock City stage at Doctor Dot Festival, 2 years running. facebook.com/bitterstringsuk. This is Bitter Strings with the unplugged version of Hollow on Aerowash Sound Gems.

That's Lauren Henson, or stage name Indiana. She is from Long Eaton, a track called Blind As I Am. A bit of strings from Nottinghamshire prior to that. You heard a track called Hollow, the unplugged version of that. We remain in Long Eaton with Romy in just a moment. In the meantime, a quick recap. If you fancy being on the show next week, drop something into my inbox right now. It's gems@aerowashdown.com. Attach an MP3 or a WAV. Tell us as much as you can about who you are, where you are, who's part of the journey, who helps you along the way, gig dates, biogs, downloads, anything else. Go mad with your information. We don't mind. More is always good for us to accompany the material we talk about when we play your material. Alternatively, you can pop that all onto a piece of paper, send that to Aero Washdown Gems, the Media Centre, 37 Vernon Street, Cotman A, Ilkeston, DE7 8PD. Pop a CD in with that if you still do that sort of thing, burning your own CDs, or you've got one already to hand, and we could be receiving that in time for next week's show and feature you in our spotlights around quarter past and quarter to the hour. It has to be said, our inbox has been a bit quiet of late, but I'm sure you'll sort that in time for next week's show. On the way to 8:30 on this Thursday night, JC with a late show after 9. Since her radio debut in 2021, Romy from Long Eaton has released a flood of new music, which has all been equally as successful. A huge achievement for someone so young. She was 11 when she joined the Gems playlist. In quick succession to her 2023 album called Boom, Romy released a Halloween-themed punk rock song called From the Grave, and also a charity single called Hold On to raise money for Harmless UK. And she was nominated as Best Female at the Radio Wigwam Awards 2023, the youngest ever nominee. She went on to release Reds and Yellows in January of 2024, her ongoing plan to keep releasing music. Romy says of this track, "It was actually inspired by me drawing on my hand in a lesson whilst in school. I went home at the end of the day and wrote this track. And when Broxtow Women's Project approached me to ask if I consider writing a charity single for them, this song seemed perfect." This is Romy from Long Eaton. This is called Tattooed Skin.

0: I do occasionally see what Romy's up to on the socials, but she's not been in touch with the radio station for a while. Romy, or family, if you're listening, bit of a nudge, get in touch. We'd love to have some new material to add to the playlist. Romy and Tattooed Skin, 8:30 Thursday night is the late show. That's coming up. Also coming up next, if you like the sound of Crowded House, you'll like the next artist. A duo called Henderson Shepherd playing next.
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There's a band who have a bit of a history to them as well. They've been around for many years and had considerable success back in 83 with a single called Lucretia. Phil Toon, one of the founding members of the band, lead guitarist and writer of that track, Kilbenny Town, dedicated to his late friend Gary Moore, who died, unfortunately, from a massive heart attack, sadly. Shywolf.co.uk in tribute to their friend Gary Moore. Kilbenny Town on the Great Era Wash Music Show. Prior to that, as I mentioned earlier, if you like the sound of Crowded House, Matt Henderson and Andy Shepherd met whilst playing in a Crowded House tribute band, but when that folded, they started writing and recording during lockdown and have continued since, although they tend to play in other bands too. And when they started out, Matt was living in Kirkhallam, last heard to be in Little Hallam. Andy was in Stanton-by-Dale. He's ventured beyond the border to Ambergate, so their Erewash credentials reasonably strong. Mostly their own work. Friends have helped out on occasion with some elements, such as guitar and sax solos. An album is available on several streaming platforms, along with several singles. Two singles provided to us a couple of years ago. The latest single at the time was the Aphantasic, which is also good. We also received an edited radio edit version of a previous single you heard there called Never the Fallen. So distinctly the sound of Crowded House in there, and lovely with it. Matt Henderson, Andy Shepherd, Henderson Shepherd on the Great Erewash Music Show. And we continue with the Celestines now. This is a track called Dream Nightmare on Erewash Sound Gems.

A defunct Ilkeston band by the name of Censored. You heard Lonesome Town on the Great Aerowash Music Show, with the Celestines before that. A track called Dream Nightmare. We're approaching 9 o'clock. It's JC with The Late Show and the final late night wind down of the week after 9 o'clock. Here's Prime Minister Now, a two-piece English pop rock band formed by Phil Matthews from Derby and Mark Pearson, who comes to us from southwest London. They began collaborating after a meeting at a jam night in Crawley in West Sussex. Phil, born in Derby, one-time member and colleague of mine, actually, at the City's Hospital Radio Service, Radio Link from Derby City Hospital. He provided Derby County football commentary from the baseball ground, along with some colleagues. More recently, his path has been performing and writing music. He's been part of bands Applause and LAF, amongst others, latterly launching a solo career under the guise of The Village. But now, with Mark in Prime Minister, you'll find them online, Prime Minister number one at primeminister1.bandcamp.com. Always quirky, always novel. I'm sure Phil won't mind me saying that. This is Prime Minister on the Aerowash Sound Show for Gems tonight. This is Thunder and Lightning.

It's that track that the late Darius Dinesh covered on Pop Idol years ago. Katie Cooper, Britney's Baby One More Time on the Great Erewash Music Show from Erewash. And Prime Minister before that, Thunder and Lightning. We are at the end of another Great Erewash Music Show. And from Katie Cooper from Nottingham, Katie Cooper Music on Facebook, by the way, we take you to the news with a Long-Eaton country music band. They are called Lazy Dog, Southbound Train. Back with more gems next Thursday night from 7. Thanks for your company. Night-night.

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2: From the Sky News Centre at 9, Labour MPs have overwhelmingly backed Andy Burnham to be their next leader. On the first day of nominations, 322 of them have lent their support. It's about 80% of the parliamentary party. Mr Burnham says he's deeply grateful. Our chief political correspondent John Craig says he's almost guaranteed to be the next Prime Minister.
3: He's one short of the 323 he needs to be absolutely sure. No other candidate can get the required 81. Most of the cabinets are on this list, but I can't see Keir Starmer, I can't see Shabana Mahmood.
2: It's been another day of record-breaking weather. The Met Office says it's the first time ever there have been 8 days in a year where temperatures have topped 34 degrees. Meanwhile, amber heat health alerts have been extended to cover most of England. A review's found a consultant at a South London hospital contributed to patients' irreversible lung damage and premature deaths. Dr. Veronica Varney, who left St Helier Hospital in 2023, is understood to be under investigation by the General Medical Council. Charlotte's father was under her care for several years. He died after his deteriorating health went unrecognised.
4: How many patients and how many families have been left with the same question as us? About if their family member or them themselves had received better care, how many people would have recovered? And that makes me really angry and frustrated.
2: Brian Adams, Catherine Zeta-Jones and Sir Rod Stewart have led tributes to Bonnie Tyler. The total eclipse of the heart singers died in hospital in Portugal at the age of 75. Wimbledon will have an all-Czech final in the women's singles. Karolina Muchová overcame Coco Gauff and will face 21-year-old Linda Noskova. And the pounds hit a fresh year-long high against the euro. Sterling's now equal to €1.17, a level not seen since June 2025. It's also at a three-week high against the dollar. That's the latest. I'm Imani Rana.
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5: 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Starts us off tonight.
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It is Thursday into Friday. This is JC. Thank you for making it Urawa Sound. We do it again as your late show is on now until 11. Late night wind down tonight from 11. Playing tunes a little bit like that from the script. Man in the Arena. Some chilled out tunes tonight from 11. And we started off with a girl band who are celebrating 30 years in the industry this year, with rumours that they'll be headlining Glastonbury next year. The Spice Girls start us off. This is Madonna now, and then the Mamas and Papas next. It's Urawa Sound. Good evening.

0: Taking you back to the summer of 1966. Could it be an omen for that tune being played just ahead of England winning the World Cup that year? Maybe it'll be repeated this year, touch wood. Mamas and the Papas and Monday Monday on Urawa Sound. This is JC. Thank you for making it me tonight. It is The Late Show, and we continue with more music next in the shape of Take That, classic 90s. Never forget, all 4.5 minutes of it next.
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That was a tune from the 90s. Bit of a memory for you. Take that and never forget. Hello to John and Levi Allen Plumbing and Heating on Jarvis Court in Ilkeston. They are a member of the Urawa Sound 100 Club Business Directory. Jiggy mentions on air. Plus, of course, if you sign up to the Business Directory, not only do you get a cheeky mention, urawasound.com for more information, but you can network with other local businesses in and around Derbyshire. We continue right now. Alex Warren, this is Passenger on Thursday night's

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So, of course, the heat wave has returned. It's been around about 30-odd degrees earlier on today. Tomorrow, 32. Saturday, 28. Sunday, 25. And to be fair, right up until next Wednesday in and around Derbyshire, you still got highs of about 26 degrees Celsius. It's going to be a sticky one overnight tonight. This is JC. Thank you for making it Urawas Sound. That was OMD and Pandora's Box. And this will be some Dr. Hook.

0: big number one tune from 1979, When You're in Love with a Beautiful Woman. Dr. Hook has just played on Urawash. Sound, if you love music, you will love Urawash. This is JC for your Thursday night. If you're not watching the football tonight, maybe you're looking forward to the England-Norway game on Saturday. Or it might just be a case of live comedy is your thing. You'll see where I'm going with that real soon, courtesy of our friends at the Derby Comedy Club. For more details on an upcoming gig there, Change with Change Your Heart and the Scissor Sisters are on Urawash Sound for you in just a moment.
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It does have a few restrictions, as you can imagine. 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

Latest news and the latest sport coming your way tonight at 10. This is JC on Ottawa Sound for the next couple of hours. Late show as normal through until 11. I had to think what time it was then. And then from 11 until 1, it is the late night wind down with some chilled out tunes.

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4: From the Sky News Centre at 10. On the first day of nominations, 322 Labour MPs have backed Andy Burnham to be the party's next leader. He only needs one more to guarantee no one can stand against him. Sir Keir Starmer and Home Secretary Shabana Mahmood are among those who haven't yet given their support. The likely next Prime Minister's been speaking about the process on social media.
5: Strange thing to say, but I've just been in to nominate myself to be leader of the Labour Party. The nomination process has opened this morning, so glad to see some MPs going in. I'm still the only candidate in the race. It's all starting to feel very real.
4: Officials have issued new heat health alerts as temperatures top 35 degrees in parts of the country. The third heat wave of the summer is causing transport disruption and wildfire risks. A review's found three people died and others suffered permanent harm under the care of a consultant who gave outdated medical advice. Dr. Veronica Varney left South London's St Helier Hospital in 2023 and is understood to be under investigation by the General Medical Council. A rogue UPS worker has been jailed for 12 years for paving the way for £10 million worth of cocaine to be smuggled into the UK. Zach Archbold ensured drug parcels from the Netherlands passed undetected through the Essex depot where he worked. Bonnie Tyler has died at the age of 75. The singer had been in hospital in Portugal since May and passed away last night. Bryan Adams, Catherine Zeta-Jones and Sir Rod Stewart are among those paying tribute. She's best known for her hit Total Eclipse of the Heart. Here's her friend Susie Quattro.
6: You can't beat that, can you? I don't think there's anybody alive that doesn't love that song. Not just the song, the way she sang it. So I always say she sang it with balls. That's how you got to sing it.
4: And it's goalless between France and Morocco going into the second half of their World Cup quarterfinal in Boston. French captain Kylian Mbappe missed the best chance after having a penalty saved. That's the latest. I'm Imani Rana.
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7: Just after 10, and we start off with a tune that's called 12 to 12. This is Samba and Oasis on the way next. We'd roll with it. This is JC. It's Thursday night. Erewash Sound.
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Hope you're doing well tonight. This is JC. Thank you for making it Urawa Sound, Oasis and Roll With It. I feel in anticipation of the next England game, we maybe should have played Wonderwall. I'll have a word with the head of music. Hopefully looking forward to that on Saturday night. Somba and 12 to 12. If football is not your thing, Urawa Sound has you covered. Saturday night, we got Party Classics with Erin between 9 and midnight, playing some banging tunes. Of course, the game is on at 10, so it'll get you in the mood. And if you love 90s, you can check out the 90s show every single Saturday between 5 and 7. From 7, Sam is in the middle of all that. You've got a little bit of soul and disco with Kev and Deb. We have you covered all the weekend long on Urawa Sound. 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

0: Warm, hot and sticky is the way it has been. It's been around about 33 degrees overnight tonight. It's warm and warm again. The lowest temperature, 22 degrees as we get overnight tonight. And for the next couple of days, on average, it's around about 27 degrees in and around Derbyshire. Thank you for making it Urawa Sound. This is JC. That was Cold Cup, then Lisa Stansfield and People Hold On, and Sophie Ellis-Bextor's Murder on the Dance Floor is on the Late Show next.
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If you love music, you will love Ura Wash Sound. That was a little bit of Sophie Ellis Bextor's Murder on the Dance Floor. These guys are going to be on tour. A couple of European dates already announced for 2027. You can see them live next year. It's Pulp and Common People on

Sophie Alice Bexter on Urawa Sound. And of course, if you head to our website, you can get a tease of what to expect. Summer Kids is returning for 2026, coming soon. All the details you need. 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Loads of information. 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This is JC from the Chiffons and Sweet Talking Guy to this Duran Duran on The Late Show.

0: 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And on the way next, some Ariana Grande and Desiree on Urawas Sound soon. This is JC. 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

Ariana Grande on Erebus Sound. She's been rescheduling a couple of her dates for her latest tour recently due to a couple of production issues. That was her on Erebus Sound with Hate That I Made You Love Me. This is JC. Hopefully you're doing all right. It is Erebus Sound Thursday. In around about 20 minutes, the late night wind down kicks in, as you might need it to try and get to sleep in a sticky one overnight tonight. It's still going to be about 23 degrees. Tropical night is ahead. Desiree Life plays now on The Late Show.

Big 90s tunes with Brian Noon every Saturday between 5 and 7 with his 90s show on Urawa Sound, playing tunes like that. That was Desiree and Life. This is JC with the latest news coming your way tonight at 11, and sport if you're keeping a little ear on the football, or if you don't want to know and you don't want any spoilers, go la la la la la in about 10 minutes for a couple of minutes. After the news and sport at 11, we have the late night wind down. This is JC. I'm on Urawa Sound through until 1 o'clock in the morning.

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7: From the Sky News Centre at 11, a total of 322 Labour MPs have formally backed Andy Burnham to be the next party leader on the first day of nominations. He's one short of the number, which guarantees no one can stand against him. More amber heat health alerts have been issued. Most of England's now covered by warnings from the UK Health Security Agency as temperatures top 35 degrees in some places. Meanwhile, the NHS says it's facing a summer onslaught and electricity networks have asked generators for more power to meet demand. Meteorologist Joe Wheeler says such a long hot spell is rare.
8: We're talking about this as being a third heat wave, but is it? Did the heat ever actually go away? And even though things will cool down a little bit over the weekend, as we go into next week, whilst it may not still be a heat wave technically, temperatures will still be way above average.
7: A consultant at a South London hospital has been found to have contributed to patients' irreversible lung damage or premature death. Dr. Veronica Varney gave outdated or incorrect advice to St. Helier Hospital in Carshalton, where she told lung patients to avoid flu jabs. Bryan Adams, Catherine Zeta-Jones and Susie Quattro are among those paying tribute to Bonnie Tyler. The 75-year-old, famous for 80s hits like Holding Out for a Hero, died in hospital last night. The first team through to the World Cup semi-finals has been confirmed. Joe Rawson's in the United States.
9: Kylian Mbappe showing why for many he is the best player in the world with a superb opener, curling a shot in on the hour mark. Then Ousmane Dembele, the current Ballon d'Or holder, got a second 6 minutes later. France, like they did 4 years ago in Qatar, getting the better of a Morocco side who were far from their best in Boston. It finishes France 2, Morocco 0.
7: And England defender Jarrell Kwanzaa's been given a two-match ban for his red card against Mexico in their last 16 match. His foul's been classed as serious foul play. That's the latest. I'm Cam Hall.
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1: Thursday night, it is the late night wind down, acoustic years and years. Cyndi Lauper and Young Rascals Grooving started you off. If you've never listened to this show before, we do it a couple of nights a week, but it being Thursday, it's the last one of the week between now and one. Chilled Out Tunes are the name of the game. We like to try and help you wind down. If it's been one of them days, or as it's Thursday, it could have been one of those weeks, whatever the situation. Hopefully me, JC, will help you wind down on Erowa Sound. The Beatles play now. This is Yesterday, and then some Melanie C next.

0: to the late 90s. Melanie C, Northern Star, of course, of the Spice Girls, who are celebrating 30 years this year. There's rumours that they're going to be doing Glastonbury next year, which will be really cool. I have seen them live many, many moons ago on one of their tours. And you know, because the Spice Girls have released loads of new hoodies and clothing, so you know there's a bit of a... something's brewing when new clothes get released. But that was her solo, Mel C and Northern Star. On Ottawa Sound, this is JC. It's the Late Night Wind Down for Thursday with Jimmy Somerville and To Love Somebody next.
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Chill Out Tunes on Urawa Sound. That was three of them all back to back for you on the late night wind down. The good news is you get me talking less and more tunes to help you chill out. Tasmin Archer and Sleeping Satellite. Bread plays now. This is Made It With You and some classic Billy Joel next on Urawa Sound. Very good evening. Hey.

0: He is now 77. It was his birthday about 6 weeks ago. Billy Joel has just played on Urawa Sound. Some chilled out tunes on the late night wind down. That was Allentown. If you love music, you will love Urawa Sound. We'd love to give you some chilled out tunes on the late night wind down for Thursday into Friday. Chilled out tunes like that continue with Dido and Callum Scott next. And this is JC through until 1 o'clock. It's the late night wind down for Thursday night, Urawa Sound.
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This is JC. Latest news and sport coming your way at midnight. 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The Borough Council has launched a public consultation to start work on a new local plan to replace one first established in 2014 following a meeting on the 17th of June. There's loads of local news and sport available for you. 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
4: From the Sky News Centre at midnight, Andy Burnham's almost guaranteed to become the next Prime Minister after securing the backing of 322 Labour MPs in one day. He has until next Wednesday to get one more nomination, which would ensure no one can run against him. Meanwhile, more Amber Heat health alerts have been issued for parts of England. The warning from the UK Health Security Agency now includes the North West and Yorkshire, as well as the Midlands and parts of the South. A&E units experienced their busiest month on record during June's heatwave. England's National Medical Director Frankie Swords is urging people to take precautions.
5: Avoid the hottest hours, slap on a hat, wear long loose clothes, keep well hydrated. Those are all things that can just reduce your chance of running into trouble. The heat can precipitate, you know, serious conditions. If you're at risk of a stroke, much more likely to have it in very hot weather.
4: A review's found three deaths are linked to a rogue hospital consultant in South London. Dr. Veronica Varney told patients with lung disorders not to have flu jabs and didn't give them life-extending treatments. A UPS supervisor nicknamed King has been jailed for 12 years for helping smuggle £10 million worth of cocaine into the UK. Zach Archbold ensured drug parcels from the Netherlands passed through his Essex depot undetected. Catherine Zeta-Jones says Bonnie Tyler was an extraordinary woman with vocals to match following her death aged 75. The singer, best known for Total Eclipse of the Heart, had been in hospital in Portugal since May. Showbiz reporter Kelly Allen saw firsthand the power of her live performances at a charity gala.
6: It was at the Albert Hall and she performed, and I remember thinking, this is so cool, because that song, Total Eclipse of the Heart, I would sing with my friends. It's a big karaoke hit. And I got to meet her afterwards and she was just so lovely and so happy to be there and helping a woman's charity.
4: And France are into the World Cup semi-finals with a 2-0 win against Morocco in Boston. Kylian Mbappe and Ousmane Dembele scored the goals. That's the latest. I'm Cam.
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7: 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Chilled out tunes for just shy of the next 1 hour continue. This is the Late Night Wind Down. Dusty Springfield now, Texas. And then some Kim Appleby. It's Erewash Sound. Chilled out tunes are with you on the Late Night Wind Down on a very sticky early doors Friday morning.
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If you love music, you will love Urawas. Don't forget, we have a brand new app. We've had a little bit of an update to it. If you've got the old one, head to the App Store, click update. If you've never downloaded the app before, you can do it on your smartphone. Kim Appleby and Mama has just played. And of course, on the late night wind down, we can get on some acoustic tunes like this. Calvin Harris, Stripped Back with Tom Grennan. This is Acoustic by Your Side. Very good morning to you. This is JC, Early Doors Friday.

In the morning, you can wake up to Erebor Sound's breakfast show as normal. Paul Stacey here, waking you up from 7. It'll be interesting if he's listening to us now, because he might not be able to get any sleep. You might be doing the same. It's around about 24 degrees overnight tonight, give or take. Highs of about 32 for Friday. And it's warm and sunny left, right and centre as this heat wave grips us again in and around Derbyshire. This is JC. If you're trying to get to sleep tonight, hopefully I can help you do it. It is the late night wind down. Chilled out tunes are the name.

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Jimmy Ruffin before it. I think sometimes our Better War Sound head of music puts in the odd gag. On a heat wave, he puts in Wet, Wet, Wet, Goodnight Girl, and Dollar has not long played. On Erawar Sound, it's some chilled out tunes. I remember these guys, Savage Garden.

0: Gigi Perez has just played Ottawa Sound's Late Night Wind Down very early on Friday morning. This is JC with you until 1 o'clock. Gigi Perez in the news saying that she got into music due to Toys R Us when her mum bought her a first guitar from that shop when she was young back in the day. So there we go. Jeffrey the Giraffe has a lot to answer for in a good way. John Paul Young and Amy Winehouse and some Randy Crawford all coming your way before 1 o'clock as the Late Night Wind Down continues next. This is Ottawa Sound.
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Have yourself a great Friday. Hopefully, if you found it sticky to get to sleep, you will manage to do that. It is warm for the next couple of days, but you don't need me, JC, on Ottawa Sound telling you that on the radio. Hopefully, you will manage to get some sleep as this tropical night continues. And I'm sad to say, great in the day, not so good in the night. I will see you later on tonight, Friday night from 9, with a couple of feel-good tunes. Well, quite a lot of them, actually. Ottawa Sound has Ottawa Sound's Party Classics tonight from 9. I will see you for that. Have yourself a great day. Latest news from 1. Night Owls look after you from then. And one or two more tunes to squeeze in first on the late night wind down.

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2: From the Sky News Centre at 1, Labour MPs have overwhelmingly backed Andy Burnham to be their next leader. On the first day of nominations, 322 of them have lent their support. It's about 80% of the parliamentary party. Mr Burnham says he's deeply grateful. Our chief political correspondent John Craig says he's almost guaranteed to be the next Prime Minister.
3: He's one short of the 323 he needs to be absolutely sure no other candidate can get the required 81. Most of the cabinets are on this list, but I can't see Keir Starmer, I can't see Shabana Mahmood.
2: The Met Office says it's recorded 8 days in a year where temperatures have topped 34 degrees Celsius for the first time. Amber heat health alerts have been extended to cover most of England. A review's found a consultant at a South London hospital contributed to patients' irreversible lung damage and premature deaths. Dr. Veronica Varney, who left St Helier Hospital in 2023, is understood to be under investigation by the General Medical Council. Charlotte's father was under her care for several years. He died after his deteriorating health went unrecognised.
4: How many patients and how many families have been left with the same question as us about if their family member or them themselves had received better care, how many people would have recovered? And that makes me really angry and frustrated.
2: The leader of Restore Britain's angered victims' families by describing the Dunblane massacre as one murder. Rupert Lowe was speaking on the Joe Rogan podcast. 16 children and a teacher were killed in the attacks 30 years ago. Brian Adams, Catherine Zeta-Jones and Sir Rod Stewart have led tributes to Bonnie Tyler. The total eclipse of the heart singers died in hospital in Portugal at the age of 75. And the first team through to the World Cup semi-finals has been confirmed. France secured their place with a 2-0 win against Morocco in Boston. That's the latest. I'm Cam Hall.
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